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0: 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And it's powered by the Midway Auto Dealerships here on Y102. 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
12: ABC News, I'm Dave Packer. The Senate narrowly advanced an Iran war powers resolution this afternoon by a vote of 50 to 47. It's the first time the Senate's approved moving forward with the resolution after seven previously failed votes. An extraordinary order from the Justice Department barring the IRS from investigating past actions of President Trump, his oldest sons, and their companies. This follows the Justice Department's new fund, $1.8 billion in taxpayer money to compensate Trump allies potentially going to January 6 rioters who attacked police officers. On the Hill today, Senator Chris Van Hollen.
13: That is pure theft of public funds.
12: The first polls closing on a critical primary night. Kentucky, Georgia, Alabama, Pennsylvania, Idaho, and Oregon are all in the spotlight. And authorities in San Diego still trying to determine a motive for yesterday's shooting at an Islamic center. Two teenage gunmen are believed to have killed three people. This is ABC News.
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11: 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The number of people 55 years of age and older find themselves homeless. In 2023-2024, Crossroads saw a 212% increase in the number of people who fit that category. Thank you for being a part of such an important ministry to elderly homeless people in central Nebraska.
12: A big thank you from everyone here at Y-102 to everyone who participated in One for the Heroes Day, a day where medical personnel and first responders found out how much their sacrifice and service is appreciated. Also, a big thank you to the sponsors, Cabela's, Live Well Counseling, Anderson Auto Group, Herman Plumbing, Ryan O'Reilly American Real Estate, Stoltenberg Irrigation, Dowie Towing, Guardian Rail, and Sailor Screen Printing. 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
13: ABC News, I'm Dave Packer. Key primary races tonight in Kentucky's closely watched House race. Incumbent Thomas Massey throws in the towel.
14: I have called and conceded the race. We've been honorable the whole time, and we're going to stay that way.
13: Conceding defeat to projected winner Ed Gelrin. And in the Georgia Republican Senate primary this hour, with 28% of precincts reporting, Trump-endorsed Mike Collins leads Derek Dooley 41-28%. Alabama, Pennsylvania, Idaho, Oregon also holding primaries today. In New York City, it's believed a heavy truck dislodged the manhole cover, after which a 56-year-old mother and grandmother fell to her death into that hole, stepping out of her parked SUV. The Justice Department today issued an addendum to its sweeping settlement to end President Trump's lawsuit against the IRS that would bar the government from conducting audits of tax returns filed by Trump, his family, and their companies. This is ABC News.
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1: I knew I'd see her around. I'd be at some party, she'd show up and I'd be walking out. Across some parking lot, hiding behind her sister. I'd look up, she'd be at the red light beside me in that white Maxima with the sticker on the back. I'd act

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8: ABC News, I'm Dave Packer. A number of key races tonight in Kentucky. Incumbent Congressman Thomas Massie has conceded the primary race after most reporting districts showed Trump-endorsed challenger Ed Gelrin winning. In Georgia, Lieutenant Governor Burt Jones and healthcare billionaire Rick Jackson have advanced to the June 16th Republican runoff for governor. And Trump-endorsed candidate Georgia State Representative Houston Gaines is expected to prevail in the Republican primary for Georgia's 10th congressional district. The Justice Department barring the IRS from investigating past actions of President Trump, his oldest sons, and their companies. This follows the Justice Department's new fund, $1.8 billion in taxpayer money to compensate Trump allies, potentially going to January 6 rioters who attacked police officers. Vice President J.D. Vance defending the program.
9: Let's turn the page on this thing that we did under the last administration where we tried to throw people in prison because they had the wrong politics. Let's throw people in prison who broke the law.
8: This is ABC News.
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old man's face. Front page obituary, he was a millionaire. He left his fortune to some guy he barely knew. His kids were mad as hell.

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That's why we give you news, sports, and weather together from CentralNebraskaToday.com at the top and bottom of the hour during the Scotty O Show. 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
11: ABC News, I'm Dave Packer. Six states holding midterm primaries today in Kentucky. Incumbent congressman was unseated by Trump-backed contender Ed Gallerine. Following Senator Bill Cassidy's defeat in Louisiana Saturday, Edward Massey is the latest Republican to be targeted by President Trump, Thomas Massey, to lose their seat in Congress. On the Senate side, ABC News projects that Trump-backed Congressman Andy Barr will win the Republican primary, deciding who will succeed Republican Senator Mitch McConnell. Authorities revealing new details on the deadly attack at an Islamic center in San Diego, describing two teenage gunmen who they say charged into the facility in body armor and multiple weapons, killing three people.
12: We have just learned from sources that a person previously reported the 18-year-old suspect in this case, and police made contact with him. They were reported that he was interested in extremism and mass casualty attacks.
11: ABC's Trevor Alton, San Diego. Farewell to Schlitz beer. Final batch will be brewed in Wisconsin this weekend. This is ABC News.
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7: ABC News, I'm Dave Packer. An unusual order from the Justice Department barring the IRS from investigating President Trump, his sons, and their companies. ABC's Jonathan Carl.
8: In an extraordinary move, the Justice Department declared the IRS is, quote, forever barred and precluded from auditing President Trump, his family, his oldest sons, and their companies, or pursuing any claims for past actions. It's part of the unprecedented settlement after President Trump dropped his $10 billion lawsuit against the IRS.
7: After seven failed votes, the Senate for the first time narrowly advanced an Iran war powers resolution this afternoon. Primaries in six key states in a closely watched Kentucky congressional race, incumbent Congressman Thomas Massey has conceded to Trump-endorsed challenger Ed Gallrein. Ebola cases in Central Africa soaring in the past 24 hours. An American doctor infected transferred to a U.S. military base in Germany. This is ABC News.
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0: here. Just wanting to say a great big thank you for waking up with us each weekday morning from 6 to 10 right here on Y102. 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
1: ABC News, I'm Dave Packer. In an addendum to the Justice Department's settlement of President Trump's lawsuit against the IRS, the Bureau would be, quote, forever barred from auditing Trump, his family, or their companies. Primaries in six states Tuesday. Kentucky Representative Thomas Massie lost his Republican House primary to President Trump picked Ed Gallrain. After his victory, Gallrain.
2: I want to thank President Trump for his support, his endorsement, and his counsel as I navigated this campaign, which is a journey of unto itself, and for his courageous leadership of our nation at this critical time.
1: New details emerging about Monday's deadly shooting at a San Diego Islamic Center. Authorities say the security guard delayed the shooter on their way in, both of them engaging them in a gun battle, so 140 children inside the mosque could go into hiding as police came. This is ABC News.
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We're here. Some days we're just waking up too, but most days we're awake. 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We've got a morning show. 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We're in this morning thing together. 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
12: ABC News, I'm Dave Packer. Six states holding midterm primaries Tuesday in Kentucky. Incumbent Congressman Thomas Massie was unseated by Trump-backed contender Ed Gallerine, who said after his victory,
13: "My focus is on advancing the president's and the party's agenda to put America first and Kentucky always."
12: The incumbent Massie, the latest Republican targeted by President Trump to lose their seat in Congress following Senator Bill Cassidy's defeat in Louisiana on Saturday. The Justice Department barring the IRS from auditing and investigating President Trump, his sons, and their companies. It's part of the unprecedented settlement after President Trump dropped his $10 billion lawsuit against the IRS. A grueling recovery effort of five scuba divers who drowned in the Maldives. The bodies of two more divers have now been brought back to the surface, pulled from an underwater cave hundreds of feet down. One body recovered last week. A rescue diver also died in the recovery effort. This is ABC News.
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We appreciate it. Make sitting in a closet with a microphone 24 hours a day worth it.

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1: Worst Hog is back for their 47th year. 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

0: 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But we also like to kick it old school.
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0: It's another retro cool Hall of Famer. 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
1: ABC News, I'm Dave Packer. In an addendum to the Justice Department's settlement of President Trump's lawsuit against the IRS, the Bureau would be, quote, forever barred from auditing Trump, his family, or their companies. Primaries in six states Tuesday. Kentucky Representative Thomas Massey lost his Republican House primary to President Trump picked Ed Gelrain. After his victory, Gelrain.
2: I want to thank President Trump for his support, his endorsement, and his counsel as I navigated this campaign, which is a journey of unto itself, and for his courageous leadership of our nation at this critical time.
1: New details emerging about Monday's deadly shooting at a San Diego Islamic Center. Authorities say the security guard delayed the shooter on their way in, both of them engaging them in a gun battle, so 140 children inside the mosque could go into hiding as police came. This is ABC News.
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beer joint with a few of the guys. 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
12: ABC ABC News, I'm Dave Packer. Six states holding midterm primaries Tuesday in Kentucky. Incumbent Congressman Thomas Massie was unseated by Trump-backed contender Ed Gallrein, who said after his victory,
13: "My focus is on advancing the president's and the party's agenda to put America first and Kentucky always."
12: The incumbent Massie, the latest Republican targeted by President Trump to lose their seat in Congress following Senator Bill Cassidy's defeat in Louisiana on Saturday. The Justice Department barring the IRS from auditing and investigating President Trump, his sons, and their companies. It's part of the unprecedented settlement after President Trump dropped his $10 billion lawsuit against the IRS. A grueling recovery effort of five scuba divers who drowned in the Maldives. The bodies of two more divers have now been brought back to the surface, pulled from an underwater cave hundreds of feet down. One body recovered last week. A rescue diver also died in the recovery effort. This is ABC News.
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0: Scotty O here. Just wanting to say a great big thank you for waking up with us each weekday morning from 6 to 10 right here on Y102. 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
18: ABC News. I'm Dave Packer. In an addendum to the Justice Department's settlement of President Trump's lawsuit against the IRS, the Bureau would be, quote, forever barred from auditing Trump, his family, or their companies. Primaries in six states Tuesday. Kentucky Representative Thomas Massie lost his Republican House primary to President Trump pick Ed Gallrain. After his victory, Gallrain.
19: I want to thank President Trump for his support, his endorsement, and his counsel as I navigated this campaign, which is a journey of unto itself, and for his courageous leadership of our nation at this critical time.
18: New details emerging about Monday's deadly shooting at a San Diego Islamic center. Authorities say the security guard delayed the shooter on their way in, both of them engaging them in a gun battle so 140 children inside the mosque could go into hiding as police came. This is ABC News.
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5: ABC News, I'm Dave Packer. In an addendum to the Justice Department's settlement of President Trump's lawsuit against the IRS, the Bureau would be, quote, forever barred from auditing Trump, his family, or their companies. Primaries in six states Tuesday. Kentucky Representative Thomas Massey lost his Republican House primary to President Trump picked Ed Gelrain. After his victory, Gelrain.
6: I want to thank President Trump for his support, his endorsement, and his counsel as I navigated this campaign, which is a journey of unto itself, and for his courageous leadership of our nation at this critical time.
5: New details emerging about Monday's deadly shooting at a San Diego Islamic Center. Authorities say the security guard delayed the shooter on their way in, both of them engaging them in a gun battle so 140 children inside the mosque could go into hiding as police came. This is ABC News.
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5: Soybeans and corn are mixed Tuesday. Cattle finished higher and hogs closed lower. I'm John Perkins with a Brownfield Market Update. Speed wins. That's why Stein's focused on delivering higher yielding genetics faster than the competition. Why they release more new Enlist E3 lines than any other company. Stein has yield. Soybeans and corn are mixed, adjusting spreads and watching planting. July beans are down 3.5 at 12.09.5. August is 1.25 lower at 12.09.75. July corn was down 1.75 at 475.25. September was 3/4 lower at 481.5. Cattle were up at a widespread direct trade and Fridays on feed numbers. June live was 117 higher at 254.55. August was up a dime at 247.25. August feeders were 480 higher at 363.65. With pork lower at midday, June hogs were down 60 at 97.92. July was down 60 at 102.15. Now here's Megan Grebner with Cash Livestock. Megan.
6: Thanks, John. Direct cash cattle trade activity was quiet Tuesday. Bids and asking prices didn't surface. Show lists this week are mixed. Lower in Texas, steady in Kansas, Nebraska, and Colorado. Significant trade volumes likely going to hold out until the back half of the week, especially with the USDA's cattle on feed report coming out Friday. Estimated cattle slaughter was 110,000 head, up 2,000 on the week and down more than 12,000 on the year. The cash hog market continues this inconsistent pattern. Processors have leverage and are controlling the pace of business. The industry is monitoring supplies of market-ready hogs and pork availability. Demand for U.S. pork on the global market has been relatively strong, which does help provide price support, but there are concerns about long-term strength. Domestic demand could see a boost with the return of the summer grilling season. Estimated hog slaughter was 485,000 head, down 1,000 on the week and down more than 2,000 on the year. With John Perkins, I'm Megan Grebner for Brownfield.
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1: ABC News, I'm Sherry Preston. A Republican congressman from Kentucky who questioned the policies of President Trump was beaten in a primary by a candidate endorsed by President Trump.
2: Thomas Massie voted against Trump's signature One Big Beautiful Bill Act. He voted to curtail Trump's military powers in Venezuela and in Iran. And most notably, and this was the big difference maker, he was the Republican architect behind that legislation compelling the release of the Epstein file.
1: ABC's Jay O'Brien on Capitol Hill. Trump also endorsing Texas Attorney General Ken Paxton over longtime Republican Senator John Cornyn a week before a runoff election there. Acting Attorney General Todd Blanche defending the $1.8 billion fund set up to go towards those who feel they've been targeted by the government. The Justice Department also issuing an order declaring the IRS is barred from ever auditing President Trump, his family, their companies, or from pursuing any past claims. This is ABC News.
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5: A Grand Island teen who was facing charges after gunfire struck vehicles in a bedroom where the residents and their child were sleeping at the time has pleaded no contest to amended charges. Ernesto Villazana, 18, pleaded no contest to amended charges of criminal attempt, unlawful discharge of a firearm, and tampering with a witness, both a Class 2 felony. All other charges were dismissed by the court. A sentencing date has been scheduled for July 30th at 10:30 a.m. The Hastings Public School Board of Education has named John Hauser superintendent of Hastings Public Schools. The appointment will be formally announced at Monday's regular school board meeting. Hauser has served Hastings Public Schools since 2022, most recently as director of learning and support. He previously served as principal of Hawthorne Elementary School and prior to joining Hastings Public Schools, spent 17 years as a building principal in Grand Island Public Schools. Nebraska Governor Jim Pillen is touting Nebraska's economic performance following a review by Moody's. The credit rating agency affirmed the state's AAA rating for a second year in a row. The AAA rating is the highest Nebraska has ever received, which it earned for the first time in 2025. The agency cited Nebraska's strong available fund balance, stable economy, and above-average income levels in its determination. The report also pointed out Nebraska's historically strong budget management practices and willingness to take corrective action to maintain balance in the near term. The state also has a Standard & Poor's bond rating of AAA. That's a look at your news headlines from Central Nebraska Today. I'm Trevor Bentley. For more news headlines, visit us online at CentralNebraskaToday.com.
6: State baseball tournament came to an end yesterday for the Grand Island Senior High Islanders. They fell to Papillion La Vista South by a final score of 3-1. Grand Island spring season ending with a record of 20-11. Papio South advances to take on Lincoln East today in another elimination game at 4 o'clock. Meanwhile, the winner's bracket game coming up this morning at 10 a.m. Millard North takes on Millard South. A game that was halted due to weather last night. Guardian Angels Central Catholic West Point Beamer with a 2-0 lead on Central City. They're in the bottom of the seventh. They'll finish that game coming up this morning. The winner would then have to turn around and play Elkhorn Mount Michael. And coming up this afternoon at 4:30, Lexington boys will go for a state soccer title. They'll take on Gretna. That's a sports update. For more, visit CentralNebraskaToday.com.
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7: We have a chance of showers off and on all the way into Friday. Today, 62. Tonight's low, 44. Tomorrow's high, 60. Best chance of rain is on Friday, high around 62. Gradually, the rain diminishes on Friday night. Weekend a lot better, partly sunny and 71. Sunday, 81. For Memorial Day, looks like mid-80s. That's Central Nebraska weather. I'm Brian Gallagher.
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10: 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And we have got tickets for you. Ticket Lady Lisa has brought tickets today for Milligan June Jubilee to go see Priscilla Block and Bart Crowe on June 12th. And Tyler's going to announce the winner today on the 5 o'clock Stampede. Also, Y102, Appalachian Construction Services text topic. It is National Streaming Day. Maybe you've seen some of the Streaming Day deals on your devices. 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Also, State Track starts today, Burke Stadium in Omaha. 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

0: 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We've got a great management team. 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And we all work together to make sure that we can train them everything they need. But all you really need to bring, again, is that high energy, right? Be able to connect with people, be coachable, and you can definitely be a candidate for joining our team.
1: There are so many people out there, I'm sure, that maybe are working in a certain environment where they're like, wow, that all sounds amazing. I've never experienced that before. That's why you need to go to MidwayCareers.com, because you talked about training. 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
0: Absolutely. 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I'm the only Tim here. If you call in and ask for Tim and say, hey, I heard you talking about maybe adding your team, I'm interested, let me know. 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
2: 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For your Wednesday, mostly cloudy, slight chance of rain before noon, 56 the high. Tonight, cloudy, 30% chance of showers overnight, 40 the low. And for tomorrow, mostly cloudy, slight chance of showers during the day, then a 70% chance of storms toward late evening, 59 on Thursday. Tri-Cities now, low 40s, more weather. 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
2: Yeah.
4: And I wasn't a part of it. 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
2: Okay.
4: Can I do that?
2: Yes. Saturday night, Logan Mai's, Bud Owens Field, Arcadia area. Cornhusker country artist Dylan Bloom is the special guest. And then the post party is Tim Zock. So text Lisa now, 308-698-2102. Also, it's National Streaming Day. So give us your streaming update, a show that you're recommending. And two, on our Wednesday shout-outs, if you have anybody at State Track or any State Track shout-outs, because that starts today. 308-698-2102. I hope you win.

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11: July 4th, Buffalo County is celebrating America's 250th anniversary as a part of the nationwide America 250 initiative. The event will begin with Gibbon's annual parade at 10 a.m., then continue at the Buffalo County Fairgrounds with several bands, food trucks, a beer garden, yard games, speakers, and finally a fireworks show in the evening. Robert Fitzgerald with the Buffalo County America 250 organization says they're looking to celebrate our nation's history.
12: The people of the community and of our nation, but of our county, celebrate the 4th of July with great enthusiasm every year. So that's what we're looking forward to this year. But remembering not just the fireworks, not just the picnics, but what we have as a nation. And that is what we're truly celebrating. All the freedoms, all the liberties, everything that we have that gives us the comfort in life that we have today is because of the sacrifices of the people that established this nation in the beginning.
11: A sculpture of an eagle that was funded by the citizens of the area is going to be unveiled as a memorial at the fairgrounds during the festivities. For more information, visit the America 250 Buffalo County Celebration Facebook page. More than 150 women gathered for the inaugural Women Who Care Hall County meeting. The newly formed group is a giving circle focused on collective philanthropy, rooted in simplicity, accessibility, and local impact. During the event, members voted to award the group's first gift to the Hall County Historical Society. The preliminary donation totaled $15,050, with additional memberships still being finalized. Women Who Care Hall County will bring women together four times a year for one-hour meetings where members hear five-minute presentations about local nonprofit organizations, vote, and collectively fund one organization. Members contribute $100 quarterly or $50 quarterly if they're 40 and under. That's a look at news headlines from Central Nebraska Today. 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
13: Track and field starts today in Omaha for classes A and B. Field events at 9 a.m. will start with girls class B pole vault and continue throughout the morning. And then coming up tomorrow, it'll be classes A and B for day two, starting at 9 a.m. with class A boys pole vault. Class C and D will be Friday and Saturday, also at Omaha's Burke Stadium. Big Ten baseball tournament started yesterday in Omaha. Michigan State took down Purdue 8-4. Iowa beat Illinois 10-6. Michigan down Rutgers 10-0. Washington over Ohio State 8-6. Coming up today, Purdue takes on Illinois. Rutgers battles Ohio State. Michigan State takes on Iowa. And Michigan battles Washington. The Nebraska baseball team won't play until Friday at 5 o'clock. The Nebraska softball team plays game one of their super regional round against Oklahoma State tomorrow night at 8. That's a sports update. For more, visit CentralNebraskaToday.com.
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14: We have a chance of showers off and on all the way into Friday. Today, 62. Tonight's low, 44. Tomorrow's high, 60. Best chance of rain is on Friday, high around 62. Gradually, the rain diminishes on Friday night. Weekend, a lot better, partly sunny and 71. Sunday, 81. For Memorial Day, looks like mid-80s. That's Central Nebraska weather. I'm Brian Gallagher.

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1: Lots of good stuff. 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Ticket Lady Lisa is back, not only in her Dolly Parton regalia that she's wearing today, her Dolly Parton Stampede hoodie. She's also back with tickets.
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1: 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It is National Streaming Day. 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
2: I'm going to have to think about that. What have we been streaming?
1: Well, one that we just recently completed was Man on Fire, which was a remake-ish of the John Creasy, the Denzel Washington character from the movie back in the 90s. And so, which has been top 10 on Netflix. So Man on Fire would be the one that we... And there was a bonus episode of The Bear called Gary, about a trip to Gary, Indiana, that was written by the actor that plays Richie on The Bear, which is kind of a preview of what's coming up for season 5. So there's a couple things, and I've got another one. I've got a documentary we watched yesterday that we'll talk about later.
2: I'm going to have to go find the exact names of what we recently watched.
1: Also, State Track starts today. 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
2: Run!
1: And
2: run!
1: If you have a State Track shout out you would like to give, then please do that. On Wednesday shout outs, I would like to give a shout out to all the Legion baseballers that are preparing for a very exciting season. I know that Kearney Legion Baseball completing tryouts and excited for a new year. So there's my Wednesday shout out. And to Lisa, we missed you the past couple of days.
2: I'll do a Wednesday shout out to you and to Nathan and Tyler, who covered for me while I was gone.
1: Absolutely.
2: I had someone ask me yesterday.
1: Yeah.
2: I heard someone else's voice say, "I'm in for Lisa. Lisa will be back tomorrow." And I said, "Yeah, that was Nathan."
1: Absolutely.
2: Thank you.
1: By the way, absolutely update. We were at Runza the other day and the young man used absolutely 14 times. I counted it. Absolutely.
2: And it's apparently become my catchphrase because I've had a family member point it out.
1: Yeah.
2: Do you know how many times you say?
1: Absolutely. Friends of family, if you know, you know.
2: Indubitably. So, I need a new word.
1: Or you could do the Chick-fil-A. My pleasure.
2: I heard that over the
1: pleasure.
2: Weekend. Yeah.
1: So lots of good stuff trending. Text Lisa.
2: I may have also had Cracker Barrel twice while I was gone.
1: She wants to get you in for the farm. And so let her know what you're streaming. And if you have a Wednesday shout out, State Track, something like that. So 308-698-2102. Also trending today, ton of votes in day one at the Tournament of Tails at CentralNebraskaToday.com.
2: Oh, I couldn't believe it. I went. We have over 1,500 votes already in day one.
1: Yeah. Also, attention calling all Savannah Bananas fans. We've got an opportunity that's just gone up at KRNY.com.
2: If you were like me and weren't lucky enough to get tickets in that lottery, you have a chance to win a pair.
1: Yeah.
2: Get in now. You can get in once a day through June 3rd, and then June 4th will announce the winner. All you got to do is go to our website.
1: Yeah.
2: And get in to win.
1: We're going bananas, and it's brought to you by Gutter Pros. 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
2: And this is for the game inside Memorial Stadium on that Saturday, June 13th.
1: For sure. Also, stay tuned. We're going to have, we've been teasing, Zach Topp did amazing on the Fresh Cut on Monday. And we've got more on that coming soon. And also next hour, details on half-off fireworks. So we'll have that on the live look in the 7.
2: There's a lot going on.
1: A lot going on. Holiday yays or nays.
2: Okay.
1: Of course, streaming day, which is a yay.
2: Big yay. What would I do without it?
1: It's also flower day.
2: Big yay.
1: Okay. It's International Red Sneakers Day. I don't know if I have any red sneakers. I have some red themed sneakers that are Husker sneakers, but no completely red sneakers.
2: I don't know if I've ever told you that my brother's as big of a shoe fan as you are.
1: Oh, good job, Scott.
2: And I remember in high school he had a pair of red loafers, and it was about the time the movie The Man with One Red Shoe came out.
1: Uh-huh.
2: So I always gave him, I gave him a hard time about his red shoes.
1: It is National Rescue Dog Day, mentioning that with Tournament of Tales. We've got links up to places that you can find your next family member.
2: Yes.
1: And Lisa's dog, Louie, is a rescue dog.
2: Yes, yes, he is. And it's his birthday coming up soon. I was just reminded, so I guess I got to go find him a gift.
1: And something very important that's a big yay, it is World Bee Day. I always run away from them because they scare me because I think they're going to sting me, but the bees are very important to our world.
2: Here's something important for everyone around me to know. I am allergic. If I get stung, someone get me help.
1: Keep Lisa away. Do you still eat their honey, though?
2: I do. I just when I was a kid, I accidentally stepped on a hive. It did not end well.
1: Uh-oh. Grab the Benadryl, kids. So, all right. Well, there you have it. Some holiday yays or nays. It's the 20th of May here at the Scotty O Show, powered by the Midway Auto Dealerships and Y102.
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1: 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For your Wednesday, mostly cloudy, slight chance of rain before noon, 56 the high. Tonight, cloudy, 30% chance of showers overnight, 40 the low. And for tomorrow, mostly cloudy, slight chance of showers during the day, then a 70% chance of storms toward late evening, 59 on Thursday. Tri-Cities now. Low 40s, more weather. 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
1: 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Also, congratulations, Darius Rucker. He has won the American Music Awards Veterans Voice Award. The AMAs will be broadcast live on CBS starting at 7 o'clock Central Time on Memorial Day Monday. Also, Y102 Country Buzz TV Guide Alan Jackson, Jamie Johnson, Mickey Guyton will be a part of the National Memorial Day Concert, which will broadcast live on Sunday from the Capitol's West Lawn from 7 to 8:30 Central Time on PBS. And happy country music birthday today to John Party, who's 41.
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2: Another piece to the 2026-2027 Nebraska men's basketball schedule has been set as the Huskers will host St. Louis in a preseason exhibition on Friday, October 9th. Tip-off time between the Huskers and the Billikens will be set closer when the date arrives, and tickets for the matchup will be included in the 26-27 season ticket and student ticket packages. Single-game ticket information will be announced later this summer. The game will be one of three preseason exhibitions for the Huskers, as schools are now allowed to have up to three exhibition games prior to the start of the regular season November 2nd. The matchup with the Billikens is the first year of a home-and-home series, as Nebraska will travel to St. Louis for an exhibition game prior to the 27-28 season. Both Nebraska and St. Louis are coming off of record-breaking seasons this past year. Big Ten baseball tournament started in Omaha yesterday. Michigan State beating Purdue 8-4. Iowa over Illinois 10-6. Michigan down Rutgers 10-0. Washington over Ohio State 8-6. That sets up day two action starting at 9 a.m. this morning. Purdue takes on Illinois. Rutgers battles Ohio State. Michigan State matches up with Iowa. Michigan battles Washington. The Nebraska baseball team won't play until Friday. Their game with an opponent to be announced, with the first pitch from Charles Schwab Field in Omaha at 5 p.m.
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1: ABC News. I'm Sherry Preston. Primary day in Kentucky, a good one for President Trump. His pick to unseat Republican Congressman Thomas Massie, taking the win. Ed Gallrain speaking last night.
12: My focus is on advancing the president's and the party's agenda to put America first. And Kentucky always.
1: Massie at times going against President Trump, voting against last year's huge budget package and pushing for the full release of the Epstein files. Police in San Diego now say the security guard at the largest mosque in the city likely saved a lot of lives, including the lives of all the children inside, when he slowed down the two attackers who opened fire. Amin Abdullah was among the three killed. His daughter is saying this about him.
13: My dad was a role model. He was a best friend. He was the best, absolute best dad in the world. He was my protector.
1: The shooters later died by suicide. The Ebola outbreak in Central Africa now blamed for 139 deaths. This is ABC News.
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16: A Grand Island teen who was facing charges after gunfire struck vehicles in a bedroom where the residents and their child were sleeping at the time has pleaded no contest to amended charges. Ernesto Villazana, 18, pleaded no contest to amended charges of criminal attempt, unlawful discharge of a firearm, and tampering with a witness, both a Class 2 felony. All other charges were dismissed by the court. A sentencing date has been scheduled for July 30th at 10:30 a.m. The Hastings Public School Board of Education has named John Hauser superintendent of Hastings Public Schools. The appointment will be formally announced at Monday's regular school board meeting. Hauser has served Hastings Public Schools since 2022, most recently as director of learning and support. He previously served as principal of Hawthorne Elementary School and prior to joining Hastings Public Schools, spent 17 years as a building principal in Grand Island Public Schools. Nebraska Governor Jim Pillen is touting Nebraska's economic performance following a review by Moody's. The credit rating agency affirmed the state's AAA rating for a second year in a row. The AAA rating is the highest Nebraska has ever received, which it earned for the first time in 2025. The agency cited Nebraska's strong available fund balance, stable economy, and above-average income levels in its determination. The report also pointed out Nebraska's historically strong budget management practices and willingness to take corrective action to maintain balance in the near term. The state also has a Standard & Poor's bond rating of AAA. That's a look at your news headlines from Central Nebraska Today. I'm Trevor Bentley. For more news headlines, visit us online at CentralNebraskaToday.com.
2: State baseball tournament came to an end yesterday for the Grand Island Senior High Islanders. They fell to Papillion La Vista South by a final score of 3-1. Grand Island spring season ending with a record of 20-11. Papio South advances to take on Lincoln East today in another elimination game at 4 o'clock. Meanwhile, the winner's bracket game coming up this morning at 10 a.m. Millard North takes on Millard South. A game that was halted due to weather last night. Guardian Angels Central Catholic West Point Beamer with a 2-0 lead on Central City. They're in the bottom of the seventh. They'll finish that game coming up this morning. The winner would then have to turn around and play Elkhorn Mount Michael. And coming up this afternoon at 4:30, Lexington boys will go for a state soccer title. They'll take on Gretna. That's a sports update. For more, visit CentralNebraskaToday.com.
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17: We have a chance of showers off and on all the way into Friday. Today, 62. Tonight's low, 44. Tomorrow's high, 60. Best chance of rain is on Friday, high around 62. Gradually, the rain diminishes on Friday night. Weekend, a lot better, partly sunny and 71. Sunday, 81. For Memorial Day, looks like mid-80s. That's Central Nebraska weather. I'm Brian Gallagher.

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1: All right, some recent breaking Y-102 Mirror Image Car Wash concert news. And of course, this update brought to you by the place serving you life-changing foam since 1998, Mirror Image Car Wash, our concert partner. But maybe you heard this on Country Buzz. Tim McGraw and Chris Jansen will headline the PBR Space Cowboys on June 20th at Falcon Stadium on the campus of the Air Force Academy in Colorado Springs, Colorado. The PBR and the U.S. Space Force partnering up for the America 250 celebration to feature elite bull riding, country music, and space-themed entertainment. Now, festivities will start about 1 with a fan experience that day. And then later that night, 30 top PBR riders will compete against the top stock representing Space Force units. Listen to this fun fact. The PBR is bringing in 4 million pounds of dirt to transform the Air Force football stadium into a PBR arena. It's going to feature military flyovers, parachute landings, drone shows, motocross with Jeremy McGrath in a unique twist. The 2026 PBR World Championship buckle will launch into space on May 3rd. It already did launch into space on May 3rd, by the way. And then they are going to return to Earth to present the buckle to the winner of the PBR Space Cowboys on June 20th. That is so stinking cool. So listen to this. Tickets are already on sale. You can go to PBR.com. Again, that's PBR.com. But Tim McGraw, Chris Jansen headlining the space-themed bull riding event at the Air Force Academy.

0: 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Love it or shove it and win. 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
12: 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For your Wednesday, mostly cloudy. Slight chance of rain before noon, 56 the high. Tonight, cloudy, 30% chance of showers overnight, 40 the low. And for tomorrow, mostly cloudy, slight chance of showers during the day, then a 70% chance of storms toward late evening, 59 on Thursday. Tri-Cities now, low 40s, more weather. 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

0: That is a country song.
1: Is it 1994?
0: Boy, sure sounds like it. It's funny because we looked up more on Cole Goodwin. And first other person it says search for is Zach Top. And he was on that Nebraska Land Day Zach Top show, but has had a schedule conflict and will not be at Nebraska Land Days, but since Spencer Hatcher will be taking his place.
1: Yes.
0: But we wanted to get Cole's song, which is trending in a big way in country music. It's called Howdy. So that is your Sailor screen printing fresh cut here for Wednesday, May 20th. Cole Goodwin, Howdy, Lover Shove. Also, if you want to get in for the farm as a bonus, text Lisa something that you've watched on streaming. It's National Streaming Day. And maybe you've got a shout out. Maybe you've got a state trackster or state golf or something, a person you'd like to give or people you'd like to give a shout out to. 308-698-2102. I'm going to give it some love. That sounded like it was from 1994.
1: I'm going to give it some love as well.
0: So Cole Goodwin, he's from Georgia and he's on Big Machine Records. So he's got a big record deal. So you'll be probably hearing plenty from him. 308-698-2102. What are the texters saying today?
1: Seth from Holdridge gave it some love. Monica and Ravenna loved it. Austin and Carney gave it some love. Love, love, love from Katie in Smith Center, Kansas. Good morning, Kansas. Alexis in Riverton gave it some love. Jillian said love. That's country. Country. I think is how she was trying to get me to say it.
0: That's a country song.
1: Country. Mm-hmm. Bobby loved it in Caro. Ken from Kearney gave it some love. Travis and Gibbon gave it a like. Absolutely love it from Ashley and Blue Hill. Sandy and Lawrence loved it. Love from Penny and Minden. Insta-love from Sharon and Hastings. Insta-love from Wesley. Not a surprise.
0: Wesley's had a couple good days this week. The WWW is going to be interesting on Friday. There's some competition.
1: Paul and Holdridge gave it an insta-love. Love from Tom and Johnson Lake. Love it from Kathy and Danabrog. Angela and Gibbon is on the fence, but Caleb loved it. Jeremiah and Hastings gave it a love. Renee in Amherst gave it a love. And love from Tony in Broken Bow.
0: Is that a hundo?
1: There was just one like. Otherwise, all loves.
0: We're going to give Cole Goodwin a hundo today. You'll hear it again on the Rewind around 11:30. Fresh Cut Music tomorrow, and they've got a new album that is out as of last week. And they might be involved in a ticket giveaway tomorrow. New music from
1: 49 Winchester.
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11: July 4th, Buffalo County is celebrating America's 250th anniversary as a part of the nationwide America 250 initiative. 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Robert Fitzgerald with the Buffalo County America 250 organization says they're looking to celebrate our nation's history.
12: 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And that is what we're truly celebrating. 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
11: A sculpture of an eagle that was funded by the citizens of the area is going to be unveiled as a memorial at the fairgrounds during the festivities. 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The newly formed group is a giving circle focused on collective philanthropy, rooted in simplicity, accessibility, and local impact. During the event, members voted to award the group's first gift to the Hall County Historical Society. The preliminary donation totaled $15,050, with additional memberships still being finalized. Women Who Care Hall County will bring women together four times a year for one-hour meetings, where members hear five-minute presentations about local nonprofit organizations, vote, and collectively fund one organization. Members contribute $100 quarterly or $50 quarterly if they're 40 and under. That's a look at news headlines from Central Nebraska Today. I'm Trevor Bentley. 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
13: Track and field starts today in Omaha for classes A and B. Field events at 9 a.m. will start with girls class B pole vaults and continue throughout the morning. And then coming up tomorrow, it'll be classes A and B for day two, starting at 9 a.m. with class A boys pole vaults. Class C and D will be Friday and Saturday, also at Omaha's Burke Stadium. Big Ten baseball tournament started yesterday in Omaha. Michigan State took down Purdue 8-4. Iowa beat Illinois 10-6. Michigan down Rutgers 10-0. Washington over Ohio State 8-6. Coming up today, Purdue takes on Illinois. Rutgers battles Ohio State. Michigan State takes on Iowa. And Michigan battles Washington. 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The Nebraska softball team plays game one of their super regional round against Oklahoma State tomorrow night at 8. That's a sports update. 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
14: We have a chance of showers off and on all the way into Friday. Today, 62. Tonight's low, 44. Tomorrow's high, 60. Best chance of rain is on Friday. High around 62. Gradually, the rain diminishes on Friday night. Weekend a lot better. Partly sunny and 71. Sunday, 81. For Memorial Day, looks like mid-80s. That's Central Nebraska weather. I'm Brian Gallagher.

0: It's time for the Scotty Yo Show mailbag. Who wrote in today?
1: Lots of people who are streaming lots of good stuff, and we're doing Wednesday shout-outs. Maybe you've got a state track shout-out you'd like to give. And we just heard Bart Crow, because Ticket Lady Lisa's back with tickets and Sporting Chance Wednesday. You want people to win.
2: Yes, I want people to win tickets to the Milligan June Jubilee.
1: Mm-hmm. That's June 12th. Bart Crow, Priscilla Block. 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I'm combining all sorts of different things.
2: That's okay. We completely understand.
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2: Hey, by the way, I Googled just to double check. Top streaming thing on Netflix right now is Another Simple Favor. On Hulu, it's The Brutalist. On Prime Video, it's Fountain of Youth. Have you seen any of these?
1: I have not.
2: Those are the top ones on those three streaming services right now.
1: I have not. But
2: I have seen Simple Favor, so I may have to go watch the second one.
1: We are getting people in to win the farm when you text in. I see that Nancy from Hartwell likes to watch one of our favorite streaming places. So it looks like she's been watching Peacock.
2: Oh, you didn't say it right.
1: Peacock. Peacock. Been watching the Peacock. Yeah, what is Nancy watching on Peacock?
2: Love After Lockup.
1: Okay.
2: I haven't heard of it, Nancy, but it sounds like there's some drama. I like watching Happy's Place on Peacock. That's my favorite one to watch on
1: Peacock. For those that don't know, that stars her favorite, Reba McEntire.
2: Reba.
1: It is very good. We made it through the first season of that. That is very good. So, also, shout-outs, and we were talking about State Track. We have a shout-out, State Tracksters.
2: Angie from Loop City says, shout out to all the ALC kiddos at State Track.
1: You know what ALC stands for?
2: Is it Arcadia Loop City?
1: Yes.
2: Woohoo, I got it.
1: And don't forget, Logan Mize is going to be in Arcadia on Saturday night. We're sending a whole bunch of Y10 tours there. So, again, we're asking you, it's National Streaming Day. Something that you're streaming or something that you just recently got done watching that you'd like to recommend. 308-698-2102. And maybe you've got a Wednesday shout out. Maybe you're heading to State Track. We'd love to hear from you. 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
1: 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For your Wednesday, mostly cloudy, slight chance of rain before noon, 56 the high. Tonight, cloudy, 30% chance of showers overnight, 40 the low. And for tomorrow, mostly cloudy, slight chance of showers during the day, then a 70% chance of storms toward late evening, 59 on Thursday. Tri-Cities now, low 40s, more weather. 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
2: All right, starting with a belated from yesterday. Travis Smith from Holdridge turned 5. Hope you had a fantastic day, Travis.
1: Good birthday, Travis.
2: And some big birthdays today in my world. My good friend Jill Poe is celebrating a birthday today. Have a great day, Jill.
1: Happy birthday, Jill.
2: And also happy birthday to my friend Katie Schimmick. Have a fantastic day.
1: Happy birthday, Katie. Celebrities on the 20th of May. Cher, sure she's somewhere in Las Vegas, 80. And we had his sister's birthday yesterday, JoJo's influencer and Nebraska native Jaden Siwa. He is 26 today.
2: I didn't know about Jaden. Apparently, I haven't been.
1: Yeah, he's on
2: all the cool kids.
1: Celebrity birthday list. And so, with the Nebraska connection, I made sure to include that. Okay. There's a big country music birthday that is happening today.
2: John Party is 41.
1: Yep, so we need to play John Party's latest song here. It's called Boots Off. Dr. Pepper Live Look coming up soon here at the Scotty O Show. 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Happy Wednesday.

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1: Happy birthday again to John Party, and a shout out to him for, while we're doing Wednesday shout outs, for supporting the kids at St. Jude Children's Research Hospital. I had a chance to hang out with him a while back, and he continues to do big things for the kids at St. Jude. So, John Party, 41 today. Live look for the 20th of May brought to you by our friends at Dr. Pepper, where they have combined the delicious one-of-a-kind taste of Dr. Pepper with creamy toasted coconut. It's back for a limited time. Dr. Pepper bringing you the live look. Great to have Lisa back here on this Sporting Chance Wednesday.
2: Thank you. And good to be back.
1: And you have had a busy few days, and you'll be back on the midday show. And thank you again to Nathan for helping out.
2: I think after that I'll need a nap.
1: And then a nap.
2: So I can honestly say I slept in while I was gone, and I'm feeling it today. And got out of my sleep schedule.
1: You have brought Sporting Chance Wednesday tickets.
2: I did, for the Milligan June Jubilee on June 12th to see Priscilla Block and Bart Crow at Milligan.
1: Also, our Y102 Appalachian Construction Services tax topic. And when you text in, we're trying to get you in for the farm here today at 308-698-2102. Streaming update. Lisa, give us something that you're streaming.
2: A couple things I've recently streamed. There was a movie we found. It was originally made by Netflix, but I think we watched it on another service. It was called Doggone. It was made in 2023, but it's starring Rob Lowe, and his wife in the movie is Kimberly Williams Paisley. And it's called Doggone, and it's the story of a lost dog, and they hike the Appalachian Trail to find him.
1: Okay.
2: Also, Leanne Morgan's latest comedy special. Netflix, great.
1: We watched this last night, Netflix. It's called The Crash, and it's about the Mackenzie Shrilla case back in 2022 in Ohio, where she drove her car at a high rate of speed into a building and killed two other young people, and then she was found guilty of murder. And I know it's going to...
2: Did you just tell the whole story of the show?
1: Well, it's been all... Those that follow the true crime circles and things like that, they kind of know. But you'll have to watch on Netflix. It's an interesting watch. We watched it last night. So if you'd like to share streaming, if you'd like to give a Wednesday shout-out, I want to give a Wednesday shout-out to Heinrich Harburg, former Kearney Catholic guy, who signed a free agent deal with the Carolina Panthers.
2: Yeah, tight end.
1: So, also, real quick here, Savannah Bananas, you could win. 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
2: 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It's all brought to you by Gutter Pros. 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
1: Also, and we'll have more on the mailbag coming up in the 8, Tourney of Tales, where it's day 2 of the Fetching 64. And oh my gosh, we've had so many votes. So there you have it. 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
10: ABC News, I'm Sherry Preston. President Trump's influence too much for a fellow Republican to overcome. On primary day in Kentucky, a longtime congressman losing after crossing President Trump too many times.
11: Thomas Massie voted against Trump's signature One Big Beautiful Bill Act. He voted to curtail Trump's military powers in Venezuela and in Iran. And most notably, and this was the big difference maker, he was the Republican architect behind that legislation compelling the release of the Epstein files.
10: ABC's Jay O'Brien, that led to the president endorsing Massey's challenger, Ed Gallrain. President Trump also making his choice in the Texas Senate Republican primary, endorsing Attorney General Ken Paxton over incumbent John Cornyn. An add-on to the settlement deal to end the president's $10 billion lawsuit against the IRS seems to shield the Trump family from any prosecutions related to IRS audits that are underway. This is ABC News.
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14: A Grand Island teen who was facing charges after gunfire struck vehicles in a bedroom where the residents and their child were sleeping at the time has pleaded no contest to amended charges. Ernesto Villazana, 18, pleaded no contest to amended charges of criminal attempt, unlawful discharge of a firearm, and tampering with a witness, both a Class 2 felony. All other charges were dismissed by the court. A sentencing date has been scheduled for July 30th at 10:30 a.m. The Hastings Public School Board of Education has named John Hauser superintendent of Hastings Public Schools. The appointment will be formally announced at Monday's regular school board meeting. Hauser has served Hastings Public Schools since 2022, most recently as director of learning and support. He previously served as principal of Hawthorne Elementary School and prior to joining Hastings Public Schools, spent 17 years as a building principal in Grand Island Public Schools. Nebraska Governor Jim Pillen is touting Nebraska's economic performance following a review by Moody's. The credit rating agency affirmed the state's AAA rating for a second year in a row. The AAA rating is the highest Nebraska has ever received, which it earned for the first time in 2025. The agency cited Nebraska's strong available fund balance, stable economy, and above-average income levels in its determination. The report also pointed out Nebraska's historically strong budget management practices and willingness to take corrective action to maintain balance in the near term. The state also has a Standard & Poor's bond rating of AAA. That's a look at your news headlines from Central Nebraska Today. I'm Trevor Bentley. For more news headlines, visit us online at centralnebraskatoday.com.
15: State baseball tournament came to an end yesterday for the Grand Island Senior High Islanders. They fell to Papillion La Vista South by a final score of 3-1. Grand Island spring season ending with a record of 20-11. Papio South advances to take on Lincoln East today in another elimination game at 4 o'clock. Meanwhile, the winner's bracket game coming up this morning at 10 a.m. Millard North takes on Millard South. A game that was halted due to weather last night. Guardian Angels Central Catholic West Point Beamer with a 2-0 lead on Central City. They're in the bottom of the seventh. They'll finish that game coming up this morning. The winner would then have to turn around and play Elkhorn Mount Michael. And coming up this afternoon at 4:30, Lexington boys will go for a state soccer title. They'll take on Gretna. That's a sports update. For more, visit CentralNebraskaToday.com.
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16: We have a chance of showers off and on all the way into Friday. Today, 62. Tonight's low, 44. Tomorrow's high, 60. Best chance of rain is on Friday, high around 62. Gradually, the rain diminishes on Friday night. Weekend, a lot better, partly sunny and 71. Sunday, 81. For Memorial Day, looks like mid-80s. That's Central Nebraska weather. I'm Brian Gallagher.

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0: 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For your Wednesday, mostly cloudy, slight chance of rain before noon, 56 the high. Tonight, cloudy, 30% chance of showers overnight, 40 the low. And for tomorrow, mostly cloudy, slight chance of showers during the day, then a 70% chance of storms toward late evening, 59 on Thursday. Tri-Cities now, low 40s, more weather. 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

0: In, what are you streaming? It's National Streaming Day. Maybe a Wednesday shout out. You have a state track shout out, or we'll take any Wednesday shout out. And we also want
1: can
0: to.
1: Can I just shout?
0: You can shout if you want to. We want to include you, on the Y102 Gear A team. Melissa's got something special for you to swill beverages out of.
1: Oh, we have these cool new travel mugs. Whether you want to put in water or maybe a hot coffee or an iced coffee, it's perfect. It's got Scotty Osho on it. It's all brought to you by Velocity Clinical Research, who bring you the Wheel of Winning each day. So text in now. 308-698-2102. We'll make somebody a winner.
0: So one person's going to get a message back from Lisa that says, we've got a mug for you. And then we'll try to get everybody else in for the farm. But again, something that you've been watching, and maybe a Wednesday shout out at 308-698-2102. I hope you win. And we want to give a shout out to George Burge, because he's involved in a Y102 Mirror Image Car Wash concert announcement this morning, which we'll talk more about coming up on the mailbag.

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1: All right, and again, as previously mentioned, as we were wrapping up Wheel of Winning, by the way, congratulations to our mug winner, and we got a bunch of people in for the farm. Thanks for the texts. 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George Burge is going to be at the Bourbon Theater in Lincoln on October 1st. 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
2: Can I address on air a message we got from a listener?
1: Absolutely.
2: Amanda texted in. She was listening this morning.
1: Mm-hmm.
2: And she heard us talking about a change in the Nebraska Land Days lineup.
1: Mm-hmm.
2: She misheard. Do not worry, everybody. Zach Top is still coming.
1: Oh, absolutely.
2: Zach Top is there.
1: I can't stop saying absolutely. I'm sorry. It's like I'm running the runs of drive through here.
2: But one of his openers, Cole Goodwin, has changed.
1: Yeah. The guy that we had on the fresh cut last
2: time. That's why we brought it up.
1: Yes.
2: He's not going to be able to make it, so Spencer Hatcher will be there instead. Also, Diamond Rio will be there.
1: Oh, me, oh, my sweet baby.
2: But don't worry.
1: Go to Nebraska Land Day.
2: Don't worry. Woo. Zach Top is still there. Yeah. Also,
1: speaking of Zach Top, I've got a double shot by request from him coming up in the 9. And Lisa's going to divulge. We're going to have another one of those on-air promotions meetings in the 9 with Brian when he comes in here.
2: Been working behind the scenes on this one.
1: The stuff that if you're here listening, that you get little info and access to. So we'll do that again in a little bit. And it involves Zach Top. So also, before we get to some responses, can you give a quick Tourney of Tales update? We promised this in the 7 during the live look, but we got a little busy. And so we had a massive number of people hit the website yesterday.
2: Yes, over 1,500 people voted on day one. Now, a reminder, if you voted on day one, you can go back and vote on day two.
1: Mm-hmm.
2: You can vote once a day. And round one is 2 days. So tomorrow we'll find out who's moving ahead. We'll be cutting it from 64 down to 32.
1: To the furry 32. And gosh, check out these. There are some adorable and interesting pictures of your pets up there.
2: Yeah, I mentioned to you earlier, there is a dog named Scotty.
1: Got a great name.
2: So is it
1: an IE or a Y?
2: It's a Y.
1: Okay, good. That's like me. Yeah, I'm a Y.
2: So you need to go check out Scotty. There's also an Archie, a Spicer, a Charlie, a Boone. Oh, here we go. I was looking to find Scotty for you.
1: Mm-hmm.
2: Boone is up against Scotty today. So you can go vote. There is Scotty on the right.
1: How adorable.
2: So go
1: How
2: vote.
1: Adorable.
2: Go vote for your favorite. There's some pictures that have multiple dogs. I don't know how the one house has that many dogs in one place. It's the Goldens and they're up against Lily. So just go vote. Vote for all of your favorites. Go check out all the cuteness. And we'll be putting the photo library back up as well with all the hundreds of pets.
1: 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Okay, streaming. It's National Streaming Day. State track starts at Burke Stadium in Omaha. We've got updates on our sister stations, Hits 106 and KGFW. What do you got from the text line?
2: Okay, so we're going to tie a couple things together.
1: Okay.
2: Earlier in the show, you did a shout out to Heinrich Harburg.
1: Yeah, he signed with the Panthers, Carolina Panthers.
2: Read it, and Junietta said, how about Heinrich's sister, Hazel, who just set an all-class girls 200-meter record last week?
1: Mm-hmm.
2: She's doing great things. She's committed to the Huskers in track.
1: Yes, she is, and she's going to be in action at state track. So good luck to Hazel Harburg as well. Kearney Catholic, go Stars, go.
2: All right, let's go back to the streaming. Cindy and Axtell says, I like the streaming show on Peacock, The Miniature Wife. I've seen the previews for that. It looks funny.
1: Sounds like a tiny good time.
2: And the Sheridan shows on Paramount Plus.
1: Yes.
2: There's so many of those. How do you keep track?
1: The latest one is, there's two. There's the Dutton Ranch with Beth and Rip, the spinoff from Yellowstone. And then there's the Marshalls, the Casey Dutton, the Luke Grimes one. So they look real good. Haven't watched those. Did watch all of Yellowstone. Haven't watched those yet.
2: Lexi and Carney says, Ghosts is great. There's 4 seasons of it. It's free on CBS and Pluto TV. Lexi, I got into a conversation about this the other day. Did you know there's also a European version.
1: What?
2: Of ghosts.
1: Do they just give them accents?
2: They're different ghosts, I think.
1: Okay.
2: So if you need to watch more ghosts,
1: all right.
2: go check that out. More often.
1: Well, thank you for the recommendations. Also, one I've got to mention. I don't think that you guys have watched this. It's so good. Landman on Paramount Plus.
2: We keep looking at it. We haven't started it.
1: There's only two seasons. Landman, come on. So, all right, we're going to get to break here. We'll have another mailbag in the 9 with Lisa here at the Scotty O Show, powered by the Midway Auto Dealerships in Y102.
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11: 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July 4th, Buffalo County is celebrating America's 250th anniversary as a part of the nationwide America 250 initiative. The event will begin with Gibbon's annual parade at 10 a.m., then continue at the Buffalo County Fairgrounds with several bands, food trucks, a beer garden, yard games, speakers, and finally a fireworks show in the evening. Robert Fitzgerald with the Buffalo County America 250 organization says they're looking to celebrate our nation's history.
12: The people of the community and of our nation, but of our county, celebrate the 4th of July with great enthusiasm every year. So that's what we're looking forward to this year. But remembering not just the fireworks, not just the picnics, but what we have as a nation. And that is what we're truly celebrating. All the freedoms, all the liberties, everything that we have that gives us the comfort in life that we have today is because of the sacrifices of the people that established this nation in the beginning.
11: A sculpture of an eagle that was funded by the citizens of the area is going to be unveiled as a memorial at the fairgrounds during the festivities. For more information, visit the America 250 Buffalo County Celebration Facebook page. More than 150 women gathered for the inaugural Women Who Care Hall County meeting. The newly formed group is a giving circle focused on collective philanthropy, rooted in simplicity, accessibility, and local impact. During the event, members voted to award the group's first gift to the Hall County Historical Society. 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Women Who Care Hall County will bring women together four times a year for one-hour meetings where members hear five-minute presentations about local nonprofit organizations, vote, and collectively fund one organization. Members contribute $100 quarterly or $50 quarterly if they're 40 and under. That's a look at news headlines from Central Nebraska Today. I'm Trevor Bentley. 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
13: Track and field starts today in Omaha for classes A and B. Field events at 9 a.m. will start with girls class B pole vault and continue throughout the morning. And then coming up tomorrow, it'll be classes A and B for day two, starting at 9 a.m. with class A boys pole vault. Class C and D will be Friday and Saturday, also at Omaha's Burke Stadium. Big Ten baseball tournament started yesterday in Omaha. Michigan State took down Purdue 8-4. Iowa beat Illinois 10-6. Michigan down Rutgers 10-0. Washington over Ohio State 8-6. Coming up today, Purdue takes on Illinois. Rutgers battles Ohio State. Michigan State takes on Iowa. And Michigan battles Washington. The Nebraska baseball team won't play until Friday at 5 o'clock. The Nebraska softball team plays game one of their super regional round against Oklahoma State tomorrow night at 8. 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
15: We have a chance of showers off and on all the way into Friday. Today, 62. Tonight's low, 44. Tomorrow's high, 60. Best chance of rain is on Friday, high around 62. Gradually, the rain diminishes on Friday night. Weekend a lot better, partly sunny and 71. Sunday, 81. For Memorial Day, looks like mid-80s. That's Central Nebraska weather. I'm Brian Gallagher.

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1: And because Y-102 is the Tri-Cities concert leader, and this update is brought to you by that place that serves you life-changing foam and have done so since 1998, Mirror Image Car Wash. Big, big festival coming up near Ashland. This is going to be fun.
2: It is Country Drive Music Fest, and it's happening at the Ashland Golf Course.
1: Mm-hmm.
2: Beautiful venue. And it's happening June 25th through the 27th for the big headlining acts. Wednesday, they'll allow people to come and set up their campers and get ready. And
1: it's
2: during
1: the pre-party.
2: It is the pre-party.
1: Yeah.
2: And during the pre-party, you'll be able to see Cornhusker country artist Tim Zock. There'll be other great local artists throughout the 3 days. Be looking for more on their website because there is a huge list. There's going to be vendors and a whole lot of fun. But let's talk about the headliners. On Thursday, June 25th, it's Bailey Zimmerman with special guests Drew Green and Blake Whitten.
1: Bailey Zimmerman. I was just talking to somebody the other day that that saw him recently and just how great of a show that he puts on. And you're just going to be wildly entertained.
2: High energy are the two words I would use to describe his performances.
1: Mm-hmm.
2: Then on Friday, June 26th, it's Hudson Westbrook. Special guests, Aaron Watson, and Colby Cooper, and then three other openers as well.
1: That's like multiple headliners for that night. And Hudson, of course, you've heard his hits, House Again, and the current one moving up the charts, Painting You Pretty. So it's going to be a big, big night there when Hudson Westbrook headlines. All right, who else? Who else?
2: All right, then on Saturday, June 27th, it's Co Wetzel.
1: And I know that we have a massive Co Wetzel fan on staff here. Tyler in the afternoon loves Co Wetzel and is so excited to see him.
2: All right. With Co.
1: Mm-hmm.
2: Dasha. And Baker Blankenship. And three more openers as well.
1: Yeah.
2: Now, there are tickets and details at the Mirror Image Car Wash concert page at KRNY.com. 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
1: This will be so much fun near Ashland. Country Drive. We're honored to be a part of it here at Y-102. And this update brought to you by Mirror Image Car Wash. 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
1: 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For your Wednesday, mostly cloudy, slight chance of rain before noon, 56 the high. Tonight, cloudy, 30% chance of showers overnight, 40 the low. And for tomorrow, mostly cloudy, slight chance of showers during the day, then a 70% chance of storms toward late evening, 59 on Thursday. Tri-Cities now, low 40s, more weather. 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
1: All right, live up for the 9 here, May 20th. Just played a double shot of Zach Top. Excited for him to be at Nebraska Land Days. That song, Flip Flop, did great on the Sailor Screen Printing Fresh Cut earlier this week. Lisa gave it some love from afar.
2: I did.
1: And okay, Brian, good morning.
3: Good morning.
1: Trevor's here, too. Hi, Trevor.
4: Hi.
1: And we're going to have a little hockey update, and we have a bet update coming up in just a little bit, so stay tuned for that. Lisa, we're going to have a little on-air promotions meeting. Something may possibly be starting tomorrow.
2: Yes, if you know that song very well that we just played, or maybe you need to start practicing it more, you're going to have an opportunity to win a chance to go see him perform it live and to meet him backstage.
1: Zach Top,
2: but you got to know that song.
1: Yeah, Flip Flop.
2: I'll have more details tomorrow.
1: Okay. Gotcha. Also, on air promotions meeting, have you ever heard of the Savannah Bananas? Are they a big deal?
3: Just a bit.
2: Yeah.
1: Have you heard of them?
5: I've been there.
1: You've been there? Did you catch the baseball and get in the band?
5: The baseball did not come into my vicinity.
1: Okay.
5: But I was there.
1: Well, so Trevor's been there. So this is a big deal, right?
2: This is a huge deal. It's sold out at Memorial Stadium on June 13th.
1: And Gutter Pros really wants you to go?
2: Yes. They've given us a pair of tickets to give away.
1: All right.
2: Get in at KRNY.com. You can get in once a day through June 3rd. We'll announce the winner on June 4th.
1: Also, before we bring Trevor in here, let's do the Tourney of Tales update now. Wait till you hear these numbers, fellas.
2: In one day, we received over 1,500 votes for the cutest pet in Central Nebraska. You can continue to vote today because the round goes through today. If you voted yesterday, you can vote again today.
1: Okay.
2: So once daily voting, we're going to cut the bracket in half tomorrow. So help your favorites move through. There's some cuties on there. Go get in your adorable fix for today.
1: Congratulations. Thank you to our amazing sponsors.
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1: All right. And our Y102... Appalachian Construction Services text line. It's National Streaming Day. And we also do Wednesday shout-outs. We're getting a lot of state track shout-outs and state soccer shout-outs, which, Brian, are you going to divulge what you're doing now or at the end?
3: Let's wait till the end.
1: Okay. We just received a few shout-outs to Lexington, taking on Gretna in the Class B Boys State Championship today. Okay, so streaming... Lisa and I have been given our updates here, and we've had a bunch of texts. We'll get to the mailbag. Brian, streaming update. What are you watching? What are you recommending?
3: Emily and I have been watching The Great on Hulu. It kind of follows Catherine the Great as she launches a coup to basically control Russia. So it's been fun. They add in some lightheartedness among some of the darker parts of the show. So I've been enjoying it overall.
1: Do you have any Wednesday shout-outs?
3: Wednesday shout-outs.
1: Somebody you want to say or just promote? We're going to have state track coverage.
3: Yeah, absolutely.
1: CentralNebraskaToday.com.
3: How about I'll shout out our reporter, Carol Bryant. She's been doing very good work on the ground over in St. Labore. After the tornado struck on Sunday, she was up there that day and has been over there the past 2 days talking with volunteers, the family struck. She's been doing an amazing job. So if you have not read her coverage at CentralNebraskaToday.com, please do so. She's been doing extremely good work over there.
1: All right. I'm trying to figure out whose mic to grab for Trevor because we only have three. Oh, Lisa. Oh, here you go. There you go. Thank you, Lisa.
2: Welcome.
1: She's doing promotions.
5: Thanks, Aunt Lisa.
1: Okay.
5: She's not really my aunt, but she's like the aunt figure in the station. So
6: I usually get called mom, so I'll take aunt.
5: Fine. It's a win.
1: Okay, streaming update. What are you guys watching at your house?
5: We are watching The Testaments on Hulu. It's a series off of The Handmaid's Tale, which my wife and I have been watching that. Other than that, if just nothing going on and I want to watch a good show, The West Wing. I watch repeats of The West Wing on HBO Max.
1: Okay. Wednesday shout out.
5: Wednesday shout out. I want to give a shout out to really the news team. We've been killing it lately. So
1: yeah, shout out to you. Good job.
5: No, I'm not. Not me. Yeah. Everybody else. I've been in Omaha
1: shout
5: the
1: out
5: last
1: to Brian.
5: Week. I've been in Omaha the last week,
1: shout
5: so
1: out to
5: I can't
1: Tyler.
5: Take credit to anything.
1: Shout out to Carol.
5: And our new guy, Lucas, getting his feet wet. So you'll be hearing him on the radio here soon.
1: And Lucas is a fellow North Platte native. You might be hearing him soon on the air. So.
5: North Platteian? Platteian?
1: The Platters.
5: North Platteian?
1: The Platters. I've never heard the North... The North Platteians. That were the Platters.
6: I have words, but I can't say them on the
1: Platters.
6: Air.
1: Platters. So.
6: It's a good thing you have the mic.
5: Do they involve name-calling?
1: And you guys, as news guys, I'll give you a recommendation. Just hit Netflix within the past couple days. It's called The Crash.
5: Okay.
1: It's a documentary about the Mackenzie Schrilla case.
3: Okay.
1: And one of the most chilling street cam video. She drove her car into a building and killed two other young people. She was found guilty of two counts of murder, and Netflix takes a deeper dive. This has really trended in the true crime community. It's called The Crash. And so it's about an hour and a half. It is compelling. It's like one of those that once you start, you're like, So anyway. All right. And now we have an update.

0: in for about 6 months. And Brian is a, he's been, since the inception of the organization, a Vegas Golden Knights
1: fan. Good fan.
0: Right. Theirs. Or was it 4 months?
2: For the record, like I said the other day, I have seen the dark days of this franchise. I have seen the worst team in NHL history. I have seen just things that cannot be said on air because, like, it's just naughty words. So, I've seen
1: some
2: stuff.
1: He probably has been a hockey fan longer. I will cop to that fact.
0: I am familiar with the Avs. One of my best friends, Troy, who lives out in the Denver area, is a massive Avs fan. I can remember Patrick Waugh, goalie, Peter Forsberg.
2: Mm-hmm.
0: Trying to think if there's any other Avs players that I know.
2: Joe Sakic would be
0: Joe
2: one.
0: Joe Sakic was a good, yeah. So, part of the good and the bad days back in the...
2: Once they all retired and then the, everything kind of went to... Yeah, I'll just leave it at that.
1: You know what?
0: I don't think Aunt Lisa would like...
2: Aunt Lisa used the adjectives.
0: Okay, so we have an update from yesterday. There has been a bet made. Now, Trevor originally wanted to do what?
2: One eyebrow. Just one eyebrow.
1: Which I would said no to.
2: But see, here's the deal. If you know Brian, Brian is a shaggy fellow.
1: I have longer hair.
2: He has longer hair. That eyebrow could easily be covered up with a part. Me, on the other hand, I like my hair short. You can see my bushy eyebrows. So I was willing to put an
0: eye. That's what I said yesterday, Brian. You, either way, you're going to be okay.
2: Yeah, either way, you'd have been fine.
1: Yeah, I got somebody at home that would probably have questions about my appearance.
2: I got a wife and two kids. I'll raise you two and and go from there.
0: Well, either way, Vegas is going to win.
2: Scotty!
1: I hope so. That would be great. I do think it's going
2: to
1: be a good
2: series. You're not
1: invited
2: to my birthday party in January for that comment.
0: I'll try to do my best to get back on the guest list here. We have some time. Okay, so what's the official bet that you have shook on?
2: So the official bet that we shook on, and you are the notary, witness, whatever you want to...
0: I signed all the documents.
2: Yeah, he signed all the documents.
3: He witnessed all the fun.
2: Yeah, he witnessed the handshake. Basically, the other has to go on their social media pages and admit that the X team, a.k.a. the Avalanche, is the superior team in the radio station. So that's right. the bet. I really was pushing for the eyebrow.
1: If Vegas wins this, I'm going to relish in that social media post. So.
2: I will be taking off work for 6 months.
0: Tyler, if you're listening.
2: I will be going on a sabbatical.
0: Tyler started cheering for the Avalanche. So, all right. Well, thank you for the hockey update.
2: Should have been an eyebrow.
0: And now we need to go back to what Brian has saved for the end here. What are you working on today at CentralNebraskaToday.com?
1: Head out to Lex here in just a bit. 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Be a big deal. I'm sure if they can get people lined in the streets, I'm sure there will be. So going to be out covering that here momentarily.
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10: 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For your Wednesday, mostly cloudy, slight chance of rain before noon, 56 the high. Tonight, cloudy, 30% chance of showers overnight, 40 the low. And for tomorrow, mostly cloudy, slight chance of showers during the day, then a 70% chance of storms toward late evening, 59 on Thursday. Tri-Cities now, low 40s, more weather. 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
1: 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Also, congratulations, Darius Rucker. He has won the American Music Awards Veterans Voice Award. The AMAs will be broadcast live on CBS starting at 7 o'clock Central Time on Memorial Day Monday. Also, Y102 Country Buzz TV Guide Alan Jackson, Jamie Johnson, Mickey Guyton will be a part of the National Memorial Day Concert, which will broadcast live on Sunday from the Capitol's West Lawn from 7 to 8:30 Central Time on PBS. 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

0: HLF here in the 9. The party continues here on a Sporting Chance Wednesday. Why did we pick out John Party as our Hall of Famer here in the 9 for everybody on May 20th?
1: Well, that song was a hit back in 2015, and it's his birthday today. He's turning 41.
0: Yep. So happy birthday, John Party. There's more where that came from coming up straight ahead on Middays with Lisa. She's going to talk more about your streaming on National Streaming Day and your shout-outs, and good luck to all the state tracksters and state golf and spring sports folks wrapping up the season. We've got some great Wednesday shout-outs. And we're going to get to more of them here on the mailbag coming up soon here. And another, we did have a request for another John Party song. This was his last hit prior to his previous song that we're playing now. Friday Night Heartbreaker. Wrapping up the Scotty O Show for May 20th soon here. And of course, we're powered by the Midway Auto Dealerships in Iowa.

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1: Yeah, we have so many people texting in here. Happy birthday again, John Party. This is your mailbag check as we get ready to wrap the show for the Sporting Chance Wednesday. Don't forget to get in for the tickets, too.
2: Yeah, get in for tickets to the Milligan June Jubilee to see Priscilla Block with special guest Bart Crowe, June 12th.
1: And make sure that you get in to win Savannah Bananas Memorial Stadium tickets, courtesy of Gutter Pros. 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
2: All right, let's talk about some streaming. Jeremiah in Hastings says Longmire. Robin,
1: I've heard that's really good. My brother-in-law likes that show.
2: We watched that. That one's good. Robin in Kearney says Survivor.
1: Alicia, which has been going for 357 years.
2: I think so. Alicia in Kearney says The Crash. The one you were just talking about.
1: Yes. Alicia, you probably... Well, it just dropped to Netflix within the past couple days. We watched it last night. And again, it was one that once we turned it on, we made it all the way through the hour and a half. It was very polarizing.
2: Shanine in Kearney says Remarkably Bright Creatures with Sally Field. I had been waiting to watch that on Netflix because I was doing the book. I just finished the book, so now I can sit down and watch it.
1: Very cool.
2: Kenda in Kearney wanted to give a shout out to all the linemen repairing the poles in Kearney.
1: Yes, I know that we still have some work that's going on not far from our neck of the woods. And so shout out there. A lot of hard work. Thank you to the linemen and the NPPD folks working hard.
2: Rosa in Ansley says, I've been watching the show SWAT. I know it's reruns, but that's what I've been watching. Rosa, that's
1: that from,
2: the
1: like,
2: joy
1: the
2: 70s? Of streaming. No, no. SWAT is Shamar Moore.
1: Oh, I thought there was a SWAT show in the 70s. I swear.
2: Now this is...
1: Remember
2: this,
1: Emergency?
2: Yes, it's one of my husband's favorites. 80s?
1: Yeah.
2: So, Rosa, I don't blame you because it's Shamar Moore. And that's what streaming is for, is to watch all those. Brenda and Caro gave a shout out to the Donovan Cardinals track team.
1: Yes, go State Tracksters. And we've got CentralNebraskaToday.com. We've got coverage. And coverage of state soccer, go Lex in the championship today at 4:30 at Memorial. It's at Morrison Field.
2: Okay, I got Creighton. Back up to read this one. Are you ready?
1: Okay.
2: Ah! Just shouting. Ha ha ha. That was Joseph's Wednesday shout out from Hastings.
1: Thank you, Joseph. And
2: he typed it out for you.
1: I'm like, what is she doing over here?
2: I was reading his text.
1: Okay.
2: Joseph. All right. Tony in Broken Bow said the last thing he said to me. Sherry in Nebraska said, I don't have a town, just says Nebraska. So shout out to the Lex Unified Shot Put team headed to state tomorrow.
1: Good luck.
2: Shayla in Kearney, favorite streaming right now, Virgin River on Netflix. I've watched it all. It's very good. I love Virgin River. It's a great show. Tony in Broken Bow is streaming The Pit right now. I've gotten episode one done. Have you watched The Pit yet?
1: I have not.
2: I've watched episode one.
1: Like I said, last thing we watched was The Crash, and then we watched Man on Fire, the series, which has been in the top 10 on Netflix.
2: Which, by the way, I'm excited for Tony because they're from Broken Bow, and there's a character from Broken Bow in The Pit. So, it's fantastic.
1: That's so cool.
2: Also, Brenda and Caro gave a shout out to Kaiser Johnson and the Donovan Cardinals at track. State track. Bobby and Caro's watching Fire Country. Cope Smith, a shout out to him going to state track from Renee in Amherst. Yeah, so those are all of our shout outs.
1: And Lisa will have more on the midday shows. So it just keeps going. Stick around. Have a great rest of your Wednesday. We'll be back for Free Ticket Thursday and have your song of the week ready tomorrow for the text topic. And we're going to get you in for the farm. So, all right. The Scotty O Show, powered by the Midway Auto Dealerships and Y102. We'll see you.
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4: ABC News, I'm Sherry Preston. The Justice Department is expected to announce charges against Raul Castro today. He is the former leader of Cuba. The charges expected to include allegations of murder for the shoot down of two planes carrying humanitarian aid to desperate migrants in the 1990s. The World Health Organization Secretary General saying that the risk of Ebola spreading past the regional level in Central Africa is high, but the risk of it spreading globally is low. We're learning more about the attack on the Islamic Center of San Diego.
13: Two teenage gunmen showed up in camo and body armor with shotguns, rifles, and handguns, live streaming the attack as they killed three people. Police say the suspects made it inside the building, feet away from some 140 school children, but the security guard, now identified as Amin Abdullah, spotted the gunmen and opened fire.
4: ABC's Trevor Ault, state of Minnesota, passing a bill making wagering on prediction sites a felony. This is ABC News.
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1: And welcome to your midday today on this Wednesday. Lisa with you, glad to be back. Kind of my Monday on Wednesday. But good to be back on your midday, and we are getting you in to win today a pair of tickets for the Milligan June Jubilee on June 12th to see Priscilla Block and Bart Crowe. Winner will be announced today during the 5 o'clock stampede. 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We also have a new contest that we started this morning involving some baseball and a sold-out game in Lincoln. I'll have details on the way on how you can get in to win to see the Savannah Bananas. Also got music on the way from Megan Maroney, Luke Combs, Thomas Rhett, and right now, it's Parker McCollum. Winner on Sunday night, Album of the Year. Excited for him on that at the ACMs. Here he is with Burn It Down on Y-102.

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0: on Y102, and I'm so excited. The Savannah Bananas are headed to Nebraska. They're going to be in Lincoln, and they're going to take over Memorial Stadium on June 13th for a great game, and we want to get you there. 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
3: 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Today, mostly cloudy skies, a slight chance of rain before noon today, a high of 56. Tonight, cloudy, 30% chance of showers overnight, low of 40. Tomorrow, mostly cloudy, a slight chance of showers during the day, then a 70% chance of storms toward late evening, a high of 59. And on Friday, cloudy with showers likely and possibly a thunderstorm, high of 61. For more on your forecast and to get in to win the farm, brought to you by Mid-Nebraska Aggregate, your chance to win Y102 concert tickets for a year, head to our website, krny.com.

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0: Central Nebraska, today.com, Tournament of Tails. It's going on right now where we're finding Central Nebraska's cutest pets. There are 64 to vote on today. 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And today is the last day of round one. We're going to take that 64 down to 32 tomorrow. 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It's the Fetching 64 going on right now. 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
19: ABC News, I'm Sherry Preston. Republican reaction on Capitol Hill to word that the Justice Department will today file an indictment against former Cuban leader Raul Castro. Miami Congresswoman Maria Salazar.
20: Cuba is the epicenter of evil in this hemisphere. President Trump has set this agenda, the America First agenda. Well, Cuba falls right into it, because when it comes to the island, that is perfectly within the plan.
19: The charges expected to be connected to the shoot down of a humanitarian plane in the 1990s. Barney Frank, the longtime Democratic congressman who brought new visibility to gay rights and helped craft significant reforms to the financial system after the 2008 market collapse, has died at the age of 86. He had congestive heart failure. The wildfire that's been burning in Simi Valley, California, has now led to 43,000 evacuations. It's burned nearly 1,700 acres and is only 15% contained. This is ABC News.
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22: 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Put the needle down and the volume up. Here's another deep cut from Lisa and Yemide.

Y102, that is your vinyl cut for today from a great year, 1974. Freddie Fender was sitting at number one on the country music chart with his first album, Before the Next Teardrop Falls, and that was the title cut on your vinyl cut here today. All right, going into the next hour with the help of FGL. Here they are on Y102.

Right now, another hour of your midday is just getting started. Lisa with you on Y102. It is streaming day. What are you streaming? You can join that conversation at our text line, 308-698-2102, brought to you by Appalachian Construction Services. Also today, we're taking some Wednesday shout-outs. If you have some shout-outs you want to give, you can do those as well. We'll talk more about those throughout the show. Some streaming updates for me. Recently watched a movie called Dog Gone, starring Rob Lowe and Kimberly Williams-Paisley. It was a great movie about a dog. It was sad, as all dog movies are, but happy ending. So there you go. It was great. Check it out. Also, watch the new latest Leanne Morgan stand-up routine on Netflix. Love her. She's hilarious. If you haven't seen her whole sitcom on Netflix, I recommend. All right, tell us what you're streaming. Join the conversation. It's also a Sporting Chance Wednesday. 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
3: And your forecast for this hour is brought to you by the Midway Auto Dealerships. Scotty O is going to be on location tomorrow from 11 to 1 at Midway Chrysler Dodge Jeep Ram in Kearney, talking about May incentives. Today, mostly cloudy skies, a slight chance of rain before noon today, a high of 56. Tonight, cloudy, 30% chance of showers overnight, low of 40. Tomorrow, mostly cloudy, a slight chance of showers during the day, then a 70% chance of storms toward late evening, a high of 59. And on Friday, cloudy with showers likely and possibly a thunderstorm, high of 61. For more on your forecast and to get in to win the farm, brought to you by Mid-Nebraska Aggregate, your chance to win Y102 concert tickets for a year, head to our website, krny.com.

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0: 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Name of the song is Howdy. I'm going to give it some love. 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
2: Another piece to the 2026-2027 Nebraska men's basketball schedule has been set as the Huskers will host St. Louis in a preseason exhibition on Friday, October 9th. Tip-off time between the Huskers and the Billikens will be set closer when the date arrives, and tickets for the matchup will be included in the 26-27 season ticket and student ticket packages. Single-game ticket information will be announced later this summer. The game will be one of three preseason exhibitions for the Huskers, as schools are now allowed to have up to three exhibition games prior to the start of the regular season, November 2nd. The matchup with the Billikens is the first year of a home-and-home series, as Nebraska will travel to St. Louis for an exhibition game prior to the 27-28 season. Both Nebraska and St. Louis are coming off of record-breaking seasons this past year. Big Ten baseball tournament started in Omaha yesterday. Michigan State beating Purdue 8-4. Iowa over Illinois 10-6. Michigan down Rutgers 10-0. Washington over Ohio State 8-6. That sets up day two action starting at 9 a.m. this morning. Purdue takes on Illinois. Rutgers battles Ohio State. Michigan State matches up with Iowa. Michigan battles Washington. The Nebraska baseball team won't play until Friday. Their game with an opponent to be announced, with the first pitch from Charles Schwab Field in Omaha at 5 p.m.
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12: ABC News, I'm Sherry Preston. The Justice Department is expected to announce charges today against former Cuban leader Raul Castro. The charges likely to include murder after the shootdown of two planes carrying humanitarian aid in the 1990s. This is Florida Congresswoman Maria Salazar in Capitol Hill.
13: Today is a glorious day for those Cubans who had to leave their homeland unwillingly, the people that we represent in the city of Miami, only because of the cruelty and the wickedness of a group of gangsters, the Castro family.
12: President Trump today delivering an address to the graduating class of the Coast Guard. Two police officers who defended the Capitol on January 6th are suing to stop the creation of President Trump's $1.7 billion so-called anti-weaponization fund, calling it the most brazen act of presidential corruption this century. Former Massachusetts Congressman Barney Frank has died at the age of 86. He was the first member of Congress to voluntarily come out as gay in 1987. This is ABC News.
1: 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Suddenly, a ticket doesn't seem so bad. That ticket? That was nothing. Click it. 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
1: And welcome to your lunchtime today. We're coming into your lunchtime there with a double shot from Dylan Scott. I was double checking the date. He's going to be at Buffalo County Fair this summer. 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His show day is July 25th with special guest Corey Kent. 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
1: 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A concert announcement. George Burge is coming to the Bourbon in Lincoln. 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Speaking of Memorial Day, Alan Jackson, Jamie Johnson, and Mickey Guyton will perform during the National Memorial Day concert, broadcasting live on Sunday from the U.S. Capitol's West Lawn. 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John Party is 41.
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3: 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Mostly cloudy skies today. High of 56. Tonight, cloudy. 30% chance of showers overnight. Low of 40. Tomorrow, mostly cloudy. A slight chance of showers during the day. Then a 70% chance of storms toward late evening and a high of 59. Then on Friday, cloudy with showers likely and possibly a thunderstorm and a high of 61. For more on your forecast, and to go vote for your favorite pets, go get your dose of adorable right now with the Tournament of Tales over at KRNY.com.

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1: And on your Nashville 90s cut today, we've got some Clint Black. Back on this day in 1990, he was at number one with his debut album. So let's have the title track from that. Here it is. It's Killin' Time on Y102.

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17: ABC News, I'm Chuck Sievertson. The Justice Department is expected to announce charges against Raul Castro, say sources familiar to ABC News. Charges include murder for a relief plane shoot down in the 1990s. Congresswoman Maria Salazar, Florida Republican.
18: Today is a glorious day for those Cubans who had to leave their homeland unwillingly, the people that we represent in the city of Miami.
17: Two police officers who defended the Capitol in the January 6, 2021 attack by Trump supporters are suing to stop the creation of the nearly $2 billion Trump fund that could potentially compensate rioters from that day. ABC's Peter Haralambos.
19: Former Capitol Police Officer Harry Dunn and Metropolitan Police Department Officer Daniel Hodges alleged the compensation fund would not only encourage those who committed violence in the name of President Trump, but also directly finance their operations.
17: President Trump endorsing Texas Attorney General Ken Paxton over Republican Senator John Cornyn, who says he's still running for re-election. This is ABC News.
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Right now, Lisa with you on Y102. We're going into another hour of your midday on this Wednesday. I keep wanting to say Monday. Having those 2 days off at the beginning of the week is throwing me off. But happy Wednesday. 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To see Priscilla Block and Bart Crowe, the winner will be announced today during the 5 o'clock stampede. Also today, we have a new contest. 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You can get registered once a day. Get in to win. Those things are a premium. Also, don't forget to vote for your favorite pets. Tournament of Tails, that's going on there as well. It is the final day of round one voting tomorrow. We'll be down to 32, so make sure your favorite pet makes it through. Our topic today, it's streaming day. What are you streaming on TV? And make sure to give your Wednesday shout-outs. I want to give a shout-out to Cher. She looks great for turning 80 today. So I'm going to give a shout-out to her. We've got Morgan Wallen on the way. Cody Johnson, Old Dominion. And we'll check out what you guys are saying on the text line coming up. First, here's Riley and Ella. Don't mind if I do. Won an ACM this weekend. And, well, we're going to play it for you now on Y102.

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Y102, Lisa with you on your midday. We've been taking your Wednesday shout-outs. We've been talking about the shows you've been streaming, all in our text line at 308-698-2102. Also on the text line, I got a message from Shauna in Kennesaw. She asked if I could play the song from Blake Shelton, Let Him In Anyway. So here it is for Shauna. We'll take a look at what you guys are saying in the mailbag coming up next. Hey,

0: Today's topic is burning up the Y102 Appalachian Construction Services text line. What are the Y102ers saying today?
1: Well, a lot of people are talking today because we're talking about what you're streaming. It is a holiday today. It's streaming day. So if someone asks why you're watching so much television, it's because it's streaming day. You're supposed to. Also, today we're asking for Wednesday shout-outs again. It was so popular last week, we thought we'd let you do that again. But I wanted to take a look in the mailbag and on our text line, see what you guys are saying you're streaming, and do some of your shout-outs. Jeremiah in Hastings is watching Longmire. Seen it. It's great. Robin in Kearney said Survivor. Have you watched all the seasons, Robin? There's a lot. I mean, what are we up to now? Like 50? I don't know. Alicia in Kearney, The Crash is what she's streaming. We've been talking about that behind the scenes because Scotty O watched it yesterday and he's been telling us about it. Now I want to go watch it. Shanine in Kearney said Remarkably Bright Creatures with Sally Field on Netflix. Oh, Shanine, I'm so excited to watch this. I just finished the book.

0: finished the books. Now I'm ready to go on to the movie, and I love Sally Field. So excited. Here's a shout out from Kenda. She did a shout out to all the linemen repairing the poles in Kearney. Yes, thank you. Also, thank you to all those involved in the storm cleanup to the north of Kearney and St. Laborie area. Thoughts with you guys as well. And thanks to all of those who are working on the storm damage across the area. Rosa in Ansley, I've been watching the show SWAT. I know it's reruns, but that's what I've been watching. Rosa, here's what I say. That's the joy of streaming. You can watch shows from whenever, anytime. And I love that. And plus, it's Shamar Moore. So, Rosa, I'd watch it over and over again. I'm a big Shamar fan. All right, Brenda in Caro says, shout out to the Donovan Cardinals track team. Joseph just sent in a big, long scream. He said, just shouting, haha. There was his Wednesday shout out. Rita in Junietta, we had talked earlier this morning. We had given a shout out to Heinrich Harburg, former Kearney Catholic football player who then played for the Huskers, has just signed with the Carolina Panthers. And she reminded us about Heinrich's sister Hazel, who just set an all-class girls 200-meter record last week and is now competing at state track. So shout out to them both. Cindy and Axtell likes the streaming show on Peacock, The Miniature Wife. I've seen previews. Is it as funny as it looks? It looks funny. And the Sheridan shows on Paramount Plus, all part of that Yellowstone world. Lexi and Carney says Ghosts is great. 4 seasons of it. It's free on CBS and Pluto. Lexi, have you checked out the British version? I just heard about this last week, and I'm curious about it. Tony in Broken Bow said the last thing he said to me. Also, Tony said that they're streaming The Pit. I've watched episode 1. I really need to sit down and watch more. Sherry gave a shout out to the Lex Unified Shot Put team headed to state tomorrow. Good luck. Shayla in Kearney, favorite streaming right now, Virgin River on Netflix. Are you caught up, Shayla? I just got caught up. I'm excited. Also excited, the Magnolias show. Is it Sweet Magnolias on Netflix that they announced another season is on the way soon? Another one I just get caught up in. Let me see. Another shout out from Brenda in Caro. A shout out to Kaiser Johnson with the Donovan Cardinals track team. Bobby and Caro's been watching Fire Country. I know we've had some country singers do guest spots on that show. Renee in Amherst said, good luck to Cope Smith. I think that was a state track shout out. Seth in Holdridge said, watching Upload on Amazon Prime. Oh, I don't know what that is, but I have Amazon Prime, so I've got to check it out. Nancy in Hartwell is watching Peacock and watching Love After Lockup. And Angie in Loop City sent in a shout out to all the ALC kiddos at state track. What are you watching? What are you streaming on National Streaming Day? And send in those Wednesday shout outs today. We would love to get those on for you. All right. 308-698-2102, by the way. It's also Sporting Chance Wednesday. 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Let's take a look at what's coming up. We're going to have a check of your weather. I also see music on the way from Dan and Shay, Jordan Davis, and Chase Rice. It's all coming up here on Y102.
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0: 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Mostly cloudy skies today, high of 56, tonight cloudy. 30% chance of showers overnight, low of 40. Tomorrow, mostly cloudy, a slight chance of showers during the day, then a 70% chance of storms toward late evening and a high of 59. Then on Friday, cloudy with showers likely and possibly a thunderstorm and a high of 61. 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
6: ABC News, I'm Chuck Sievertson. The Justice Department is officially announcing charges against ex-Cuban dictator Raul Castro. Charges include murder for a relief plane shootdown in the 1990s that killed three American pilots. Talking with Cuban Americans in Miami, ABC's Matt Rivers.
16: There's almost superlatives that are going to be used here, that it's beyond just this one individual crime, that now people, the United States government, finally taking the step to say Raul Castro is a murderer.
6: Two police officers who defended the Capitol in the January 6, 2021 attack by Trump supporters are suing to stop creation of the nearly $2 billion fund that could potentially compensate rioters from that day. ABC's Peter Haralambos.
17: The officers allege the creation of the fund violated federal law and the prohibition in the 14th Amendment barring the government from funding insurrections.
6: Iran war status, still a ceasefire. U.S. officials indicate no negotiations going on. Strait of Hormuz still blockaded, sending oil and gas prices higher. This is ABC News.
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0: Y102, Lisa heading out the door on this Wednesday. Make sure to get in for those tickets to the Milligan June Jubilee with our daily giveaway. Tomorrow, we'll be back with another one with a free ticket Thursday. We'll talk about that tomorrow morning, bright and early on the Scotty O Show, when I'll be back. But right now, Tyler is coming in next.
1: Take a left here, boy. Take it slow. Don't get distracted by that radio. I just rolled my eyes and I said, Daddy,

in on this drizzly, cool Wednesday afternoon. We're into the 2 o'clock hour. It is Tyler Cavalli along with you. Thanks for making us a part of your day here on Nebraska's Hot Country Y102. 2 o'clock hour today is powered, as always, by our friends at the Cellar Sports Bar and Grill in Kearney. 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And while you're registering, here's the latest big hit from Lainey Wilson, Hang Tight Honey, here on Y102.

0: Kelsey Hart here on Y102, and that was Fireworks. 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
2: Those mostly cloudy skies will continue here on this Wednesday. Temperatures topping out near 60. Still maybe some light drizzly rain off and on. For tonight, 30% chance of showers, mainly after 1 a.m. Otherwise, mostly cloudy. Lows around 42. Light east winds. Then for tomorrow, a 30% chance of showers, mainly after 4 p.m. Mostly cloudy with a high near 61. And for Thursday nights, chance of showers and thunderstorms. Otherwise, we'll see temperatures cooling off to right around 45 degrees. Right now in Kearney, it's 53.

0: It's Dylan Scott here on Y102. It's Tyler with you in the afternoon. 2 o'clock hour, powered by Sellers Sports Bar and Grill. 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Give us your streaming update. What are you streaming? Text us on our Appalachian Construction Services text line 308-698-2102. Jeremiah from Hastings says Longmire. I've not watched that show, but everybody raves about it. Robin of Kearney says, Survivor, I need to catch up on the latest season. Was it the 50th season, right? I'm behind. I need to watch it. I've heard good things about it. I have not heard of this show, but Alicia in Kearney says, The Crash. And let's see here. Kendra in Kearney says, SWAT in Kearney says, Alicia. So that is what she is watching. Let us know which you're streaming right now, 308-698-2102. And you can get in. We'll talk about it here on the show as it's National Streaming Day. Don't forget, you can also stream Y102 at KRNY.com.
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12: ABC News, I'm Chuck Severson. The Justice Department has announced charges, including murder, against ex-Cuban dictator Raul Castro and several others. This related to a relief plane's shootdown in the 1990s that killed three American pilots. ABC News Chief Justice Correspondent Pierre Thomas.
13: The order was given to shoot those planes out of the sky, killing those people. The government says it has evidence that Raul Castro was directly involved in that chain of command.
12: Two police officers who defended the Capitol in the January 6, 2021 attack by the Trump supporters are suing to stop the creation of the nearly $2 billion Trump fund that could potentially compensate rioters from that day. Lawyers for former FBI Director James Comey asking to delay his criminal trial scheduled for July 15th by at least 3 months. Prosecutors not opposing it. Accused of threatening to kill President Trump by posting a photo of seashells arranged in the numbers 8647. This is ABC News.
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0: And here we are to the 3 o'clock hour on this Wednesday afternoon. It is Tyler with you in the afternoon. Our 3 o'clock hour is powered by Kearney Pediatric Dentistry. That was Dan and Shay just a moment ago. Don't forget, you have two more hours to get in to win concert tickets, part of Sporting Chance Wednesday, to June Jubilee in Milligan on June 12th to see Priscilla Block at Bar Crow. That's right, we're giving away a pair of tickets to go see them. We'll announce the winner in the 5 o'clock stampede. So get in to win. While you're doing that at KRNY.com, let's give you a chance to win a Runza combo meal on Runza. It is all part of our Runza 3 at 3, so let's get to it.
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who's so young in his career at that point, and many other fairs around the area as well. He's great in concert. You'll have to check him out at some points. But again, Tom of Johnson Lake is our Runs a Combo Meal winner today. Play it again tomorrow. Here's Megan Maroney on Y102.

0: Shane Prophet. Long live country here on Y102. It is Tyler with you in the afternoon. Thanks for making us part of what is probably a cloudy, maybe rainy day. Hopefully rainy, right? We all need some of that precipitation. Need to catch up from what was a dry winter. The good news is off and on showers for the rest of this week into this weekend. Maybe a thunderstorm heading into your Memorial Day weekend. Might mess with some of your plans heading into the weekend, but I think it should clear off a little bit. So just keep that in mind if you're doing any outdoor activities and what is hopefully a three-day weekend for you. We'll give a full look at your forecast coming up on Y102.
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0: Blanket of clouds for the rest of this Wednesday across the listening area. Some light rain to our north of the Kearney area, north and west, which is welcomed, especially because it's not accompanied by any of that hard white stuff. Temperatures will top out near 60 degrees with light east-southeast winds. 30% chance of showers tonight, meanwhile, mainly after midnight. Otherwise, mostly cloudy. Lows around 42 with light east winds. For tomorrow, a 30% chance of showers, mainly after 4 p.m., otherwise mostly cloudy with highs near 61. And for tomorrow night, chance of showers and thunderstorms once again, primarily after midnight. Temperatures cooling off to around 45 degrees. Right now in Franklin, it's 52.

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0: Jordan Davis, Turn This Truck Around here on Y102. A good showing for some area athletes in schools so far in day one of the high school state track meet. Of course, we have Class A and B today, and we're starting to see some finals rolling in. Kearney having a good showing in some of their different events and individual events. State runner-up by the 4x800 meter race earlier today. Northwest girls are having a nice afternoon so far today as well. We have some Holdridge, Minden folks that are performing well. Stay with us. We'll try to give you more updates throughout the show. Also, you can get more information at CentralNebraskaToday.com. So good luck to all the rest of the athletes. Get Class A and B today, C and D the rest of the way. So it should be a busy, busy next several days in Omaha. It looks like the weather, at least for today, is mostly cooperating, which is good news. Again, congratulations. Good luck to all the area state tracksters here from Y102.
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2: Another piece to the 2026-2027 Nebraska men's basketball schedule has been set as the Huskers will host St. Louis in a preseason exhibition on Friday, October 9th. Tip-off time between the Huskers and the Billikens will be set closer when the date arrives, and tickets for the matchup will be included in the 26-27 season ticket and student ticket packages. Single-game ticket information will be announced later this summer. The game will be one of three preseason exhibitions for the Huskers, as schools are now allowed to have up to three exhibition games prior to the start of the regular season November 2nd. The matchup with the Billikens is the first year of a home-and-home series, as Nebraska will travel to St. Louis for an exhibition game prior to the 27-28 season. Both Nebraska and St. Louis are coming off of record-breaking seasons this past year. Big Ten baseball tournament started in Omaha yesterday. Michigan State beating Purdue 8-4. Iowa over Illinois 10-6. Michigan down Rutgers 10-0. Washington over Ohio State 8-6. That sets up day two action starting at 9 a.m. this morning. Purdue takes on Illinois. Rutgers battles Ohio State. Michigan State matches up with Iowa. Michigan battles Washington. The Nebraska baseball team won't play until Friday. Their game with an opponent to be announced, with the first pitch from Charles Schwab Field in Omaha at 5 p.m.
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15: ABC News, I'm Chuck Sievertson. The Justice Department announcing charges, including murder, against ex-Cuban dictator Raul Castro and several others, related to Cuba shooting down two relief planes in the 1990s that killed three American pilots. Acting Attorney General Todd Blanche in Miami.
16: We expect that he will show up here by his own will or by another way.
15: Former Trump administration official Michael Caputo says he is requesting $2.7 million from that compensation fund President Trump wants the Justice Department to set up. Caputo claiming he was targeted in the Russia investigation. Update on the American missionary doctor who is working in Congo in Africa and tested positive for the Ebola virus, Dr. Satish Pillai with the CDC.
17: The American has landed in Germany and is at the hospital and in stable condition.
15: That would be the hospital at a U.S. air base in Germany. Wall Street major indexes are up. Oil prices are lower. This is ABC News.
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Chris Stapleton kicking off the 4 o'clock hour here on Y102. It's Tyler with you in the afternoon. Hey, don't forget our Tournament of Tales is now into the bracket portion of this contest, where now you, as the listener, get to vote on the cutest pet of Central Nebraska. Currently, we are now in the Fetching 64. So vote yesterday and today. And, of course, that will be whittled down starting tomorrow to the Furry 32. So your vote does count. Again, we had hundreds and hundreds of submissions, but we were randomly picked out the Fetching 64. And after today, it'll be down to the Furry 32. Voting will be tomorrow and Friday. So get into CentralNebraskaToday.com, click on Tournament of Tails, and vote, because it truly does matter as we are trying to find the cutest pet in Central Nebraska. Thanks to our great partners in Pet Sense of Grand Island, Major League Kennels, Pro Team Design, Texas Roadhouse Grand Island, and Velocity Clinical Research. Again, the place to go to vote on all that is CentralNebraskaToday.com. Here's some voting music with you. It's Luke Combs and Days Like

0: Graylin James, Water at a Wedding. Heard right here on Y102. It's Tyler with you in the afternoon. Our 4 o'clock hour brought to you by JCL Aram Auto Detailing. Wedding season is upon us, if it's not already started. It is going to be a busy spring for you, I imagine. I remember the days in college and mostly right after college, where I had a wedding. It seemed like, and not even exaggerating, I was lucky, obviously, fortunate to have so many friends and family that I guess I could be a part of it, right? You can look at it that way. But I had like a wedding to go to or be a part of, I feel like, for several years in a row after college, and then many weekends in a row during the summer. It was just inundated with wedding after wedding after wedding after wedding. You're like, oh my goodness, when does it stop? And then suddenly it stops. And then you move on to baby showers, right? It just is the circle of life, I guess. But if you'll be in a wedding or having a wedding, congratulations. Have fun. Maybe this weekend. It might be in the next several weekends. But it is wedding season, and celebrates accordingly. And as always, thanks for choosing Y102 to be a part of.
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4: Another cooler spring day across the Midwest with temperatures approaching near 60 degrees here in central Nebraska. Mostly cloudy skies will continue with light winds. Tonight, 30% chance of showers mainly after 1 a.m. Otherwise, mostly cloudy skies will continue. Lows around 42. And for tomorrow, a 30% chance of showers mainly after 4 p.m. Mostly cloudy. Highs near 61 with light southeast winds. That is your latest weather. As always, for more, go to KRNY.com. Right now in Overton, we're looking at 55 degrees.

0: Riley Green here on Y102. It's Tyler with you in the afternoon. Well, unfortunately, our area baseball teams saw their state championship hopes come to an end yesterday. Grand Island fell to Papillion La Vista, so their season is done. And Central City Centura also lost, as they lost to GACC 2-1. Grand Island lost to the Titans 3-1, by the way. So baseball is done, at least here in the Central Nebraska area, until Legion Ball, which is practice underway for a lot of our area kids. Also, don't forget, today, coming up, and actually right now, essentially, Lexington boys are trying to win their first ever state championship as the Minutemen soccer team will try to knock off Gretna. Lexington's been here before, but have never been able to call themselves state champions. This would be huge, not only for their first ever state championship, but, of course, the bigger picture and what has been a tumultuous time for the community of Lexington. Winning a state championship would be such a great distraction, if you will, from everything that is currently and still going on in that area. So good luck to the Lexington boys soccer team. Again, they are just taking the pitch in Omaha right now as they are taking on Gretna. Hope they win that state championship. We'll keep you updated right here on Y102.
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18: ABC News, I'm Chuck Sievertson. What's next now that the Justice Department has indicted ex-Cuban dictator Raul Castro and several others for murder related to Cuba shooting down two relief planes in the 1990s that killed three American pilots? No details from the acting attorney general. And as for ABC News legal contributor Dan Abrams,
19: Cuba doesn't extradite, right? So there's going to have to be some new policy that is implemented based on political force to get Cuba to suddenly give up Raul Castro. I don't see how that would happen, but look, things are changing.
18: Two police officers who defended the Capitol in the January 6, 2021 attack by Trump supporters are suing to stop the creation of the nearly $2 billion Trump fund that could potentially compensate rioters from that day. At the close on Wall Street, the major indexes have gains. The Dow up more than 600 points. Oil prices are lower, but Brent crude is still above $100 a barrel. This is ABC News.
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5 o'clock stampede here on this cloudy Wednesday, late afternoon, early evening. Glad to have you along here on Nebraska's Hot Country Y-102 as we are just minutes away from announcing our newest winner of our Sporting Chance Wednesday to see Priscilla Block and Bart Crow at this year's Milligan June Jubilee, June 12th. And that's all part of, again, our Sporting Chance Wednesday. Thanks to everybody who got in at KRNY.com. We'll announce the winner. Could be you, coming up in just a few minutes. Also, if you have not already, today's the final day of what is the first round of our Tournament of Tales voting. You have the vote, so you decide the fate of what could be the cutest pet in Central Nebraska. It's our Tournament of Tales, as we are in the Fetching 64, and we are going to whittle it down to the Furry 32. Voting for the 32 begin tomorrow and Friday. So we need you to go to CentralNebraskaToday.com to go vote. Meanwhile, here is Luke Combs kicking off the 5 o'clock hour in It's Sleepless in a Hotel, his latest big hit here on Y-102.

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0: Josh Ross here on Nebraska's Hot Country, Y-102. Alrighty, we have our winner of our Sporting Chance Wednesday concert tickets to see Priscilla Block and Bark Crow coming up on June 12th in Milligan for their June Jubilee Bash. And heading down to Milligan this upcoming summer is Kirby Johnson of Holdridge. Congratulations, Kirby. You have a concert date coming up on June 12th at Milligan June Jubilee. It's a fun show. If you have not been, Kirby, you're going to love it. And this year you'll be seeing Priscilla Block and Bark Crow. Thanks to everybody who got in, but today it's Kirby Johnson of Holdridge, who is the winner today of his Sporting Chance Wednesday and heading down to Milligan June Jubilee. Coming up tomorrow, it's Free Ticket Thursday. We'll have more concert tickets. You're going to like this. Changing it up a little bit. We'll be heading west this time. Tickets to Treaty Oak Revival and special guest 49 Winchester and the Wilder Blue at Nebraska Land Days. So a big one coming up this June 26th, in fact, in North Platte. So Free Ticket Thursday, Treaty Oak Revival tickets and company for Nebraska Land Days are up for grabs. So be listening. Of course, KRNY.com is the place to always get in. Coming up here in this 5 o'clock hour, the latest in your weather. 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

Evening, a chance of showers across the area. If you did already get some, maybe you might have a little bit more on the way. It's not a big opportunity, but some precipitation. And if you did get skunked this afternoon, hopefully you get a little bit of a wave of rain this evening. Mostly cloudy skies will continue tonight with lows around 42 and light east-southeast winds. For tomorrow, another 30% chance of showers, mainly after 4 p.m. Otherwise, cloudy skies again with highs near 61. Tomorrow night, another chance of showers and thunderstorms, primarily after midnight. Those east winds gusty around 25 miles an hour and lows around 45. And for Friday, showers and possibly a thunderstorm throughout the day. Highs warming to near 64 with partly cloudy skies. That is your latest weather here on Y102.

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1: Let's head over to CentralNebraskaToday.com, see what the news and sports teams are working on right now. Our own Brian Niemann was in Lexington earlier this morning as there was a huge send-off from the community for the Lexington Minutemen boys soccer team. Snagged a whole bunch of pictures, some cute kids in those pictures as well. Go check it out. UNK announced their dean's list for the 2026 spring semester. Find out if maybe your kiddo or you made the list. The city of Grand Island launched interactive GI City Cemetery map to help visitors locate graves. Pretty interesting. And there's been a fourth tornado that was confirmed by the National Weather Service here in central Nebraska. Find out where and how much damage it did. All that information can always be found at CentralNebraskaToday.com, including more information on how to donate to help those that were victims of that St. Labori tornado that rolled through, and hear their stories as well from our great reporters, all again at CentralNebraskaToday.com. 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

0: Jason and Mina Beer here on Y102. It's Tyler with you in the afternoon. 5 o'clock hours brought to you by Carpet Pros of Kearney. Hey, in case you missed the news, this is pretty cool, by the way. You don't see it too often, especially here in the central Nebraska area. But Kearney Catholic Zone Heinrich Harburg officially signed his name with the Carolina Panthers in the NFL. So he at least will sign for now, get through the summer, and hopefully he makes the team when they go through the cuts this upcoming fall towards the end of the summer. But nonetheless, not many opportunities and many kids can say that they even had the opportunity to do that. So congratulations to Kearney's Heinrich Harburg signing with the Carolina Panthers. Pretty neat deal, and we wish him the best of luck. We'll certainly continue to follow his story. Coming up here on Y102, it's Post Malone, Miranda Lambert, and more. Nebraska's Hot Country.
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12: ABC News, I'm Chuck Stevenson. It's not clear what happens next now that the Justice Department has indicted ex-Cuban dictator Raul Castro and several others for murder related to Cuba shooting down two relief planes in the 1990s that killed three American pilots. Castro's in Cuba. President Trump has been saying he's not in a hurry to make a peace deal with Iran today following his return from giving the commencement address at the Coast Guard Academy in Connecticut.
13: Right on the borderline, believe me. If we don't get the right answers, it goes very quickly. We're all ready to go. We have to get the right answers. It would have to be a complete 100% good answer.
12: Two police officers who defended the Capitol in the January 6, 2021 attack by Trump supporters are suing to stop the creation of the nearly $2 billion Trump fund that could potentially compensate rioters from that day. U.S. oil closed below $100 a barrel, but Brent crude is still above $100. This is ABC News.
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It's Miranda starting to wind down the 5 o'clock hour. That was Bluebird here in Nebraska's Hot Country. I'm Tyler with you in the afternoon. Glad to have you along as we creep closer to the 6 p.m. hour. It's Brett Young first, though, like I loved you on Nebraska's Hot Country.

That was Jordan Davis and Turn This Truck Around here on Y102. I'm Tyler with you, hanging out on Nebraska's Hot Country. Our 6 o'clock hour here on this cloudy evening, brought to you by Crafty Dog Sports Bar and Grill of Kearney. Check them out. Make your dinner plans or lunch plans tomorrow just a little bit easier. We certainly appreciate their partnership. Let's keep things rolling as we continue with Morgan Wallen now. And don't wait here on Y102.

0: We understand mornings are busy here at Y102. 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
3: Cloudy skies will persist.

this Wednesday evening with a chance of showers primarily after midnight. Lows will drop to around 42 degrees with light winds. Tomorrow we'll see mostly cloudy skies again, highs near 61 with another chance of showers mainly after 4 p.m. Southeast wind maybe gusting around 20. And for tomorrow night, chance of showers and thunderstorms primarily after midnight. Lows around 45 with east winds gusting around 25 miles an hour. More weather anytime can be found at KRNY.com.

here on Y102. Hey, today's a good day to catch up on probably other chores that if you can't be in the field, or maybe for some of those pastures to also consume some of the rain if you did get lucky enough to get some. Maybe a shop kind of day, right? Maybe you're finishing up your chores here on this what could be a possible wet evening. Probably just a little bit cool out there. Stay dry, and as always, we appreciate the farmers and ranchers do out there. And it's been kind of a tumultuous winter as we move into the spring. Let's just hope that rain continues. Here's Jake Owen now on Y102, and it's Homemade.

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1: Kane Brown and Marshmello here on Y102 as we're in the back half of the 6 o'clock hour, powered by Crafty Dog Sports Bar and Grill. That's going to do it for me. I'm Tyler Cavalli signing off here on what has been kind of a dreary Wednesday. You can essentially copy and paste today's weather to tomorrow and most of Friday as well. Hopefully get some rain. Again, we all need the precipitation across the Y102 listening area. Thanks for making us a part of your day. Coming up tomorrow, another chance for you to win a free ticket Thursday as we're giving away a pair of tickets to see Treaty Oak Revival, special guest 49 Winchester, and the Wilder Blue, all happening at Nebraska Land Days this upcoming Friday, June 26th in North Platte. So you'll want to get in at krny.com tomorrow. All part of Free Ticket Thursday. We'll announce the winner in the 5 o'clock stampede. Otherwise, enjoy the rest of your Wednesday evening. We'll talk to you tomorrow afternoon. Here is Shaboozy and Jelly Roll now, and it's Amen on Nebraska's Hot Country, Y102.
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12: ABC News, I'm Chuck Sievertson. Next steps are not clear after the Justice Department announced charges, including murder, against ex-Cuban dictator Raul Castro and several others. This related to the shootdown of two relief planes in the 1990s that killed three American pilots. Acting Attorney General Todd Blanche in Miami.
13: We expect that he will show up here by his own will or by another way.
12: Two police officers who defended the Capitol in the January 6, 2021 attack by Trump supporters are suing to stop the creation of the nearly $2 billion Trump fund that could potentially compensate rioters from that day. As Memorial Day travel starts, the opposite of a bump has delayed and canceled some flights at New York's LaGuardia Airport.
14: Ground, what happened to the runway 422?
15: There's a sinkhole.
14: Part of the construction project?
15: I think that's safe to assume that.
12: This is ABC News.
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